0: Released May 13th, 1994. Black Hole Sun, Soundgarden on XPN. Check's calendar. Yeah, that would be 32 years ago today. Definitely one of the band's essential songs. It was a massive song for the 90s, for grunge, for the band's career. And it's a song that Chris Cornell wrote in 15 minutes, give or take. Talk about talent. I can't even decide what to eat for dinner in less than 15 minutes most nights. I'm Amber Miller, checking in and with you until Culture Cypher Radio takes over at 10.
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0: Sensing a bit of a theme here. This next artist on XPN, Biba Doobie, she has a couple of cats, and their names are Kimchi and Miso. XPN, this is a collab between Biba Doobie and the Marías, All I Did Was Dream of You.

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0: Back to 1966, Donovan's third album, Sunshine Superman, XPN, and Season of the Witch. Black Keys, Yeah Yeah Yeahs, and starting the set with an artist who lives in London, Beba Doobie. Have you heard the Birds will be playing a game in London this season? Week 5, October 11th with the Jacksonville Jaguars. I'm not sure who's considered the home team in that matchup, but this will be the Eagles' third international game. Let's see, 2018, it was London, so they're going back there. And then in 2024, Sao Paulo, Brazil, they won both of those international outings. Let's go ahead and make that a third time's the charm.
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0: It's Philly Music Month, and we're celebrating every which way that we can, including another pivotal moment in Philly music history. We're going to go way, way, way, way back to the 18th century to celebrate a moment wrapping up this set that starts with current contemporary Philly music from Gladdy. 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

0: 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Here's a pivotal moment in Philly music history.
1: Perhaps no music better exemplifies the very early sound of Philadelphia than the revolutionary period fife and drum. The music and tradition stems from mid-18th century military practices, where the instruments were crucial for battlefield communication. Before radios or phones, the piercing tone of the fife and the booming, echoing sounds of the drum cut through chaotic revolutionary battlefields, signaling commands, as even loud voices were impossible to hear over the noise of the musket rifles and field cannons. The sound of the instruments together also boosted morale among patriots, but was also used for more mundane daily routines like awakening troops and signaling meal times. The roast beef of Old England made it clear that meals were ready. Meanwhile, the last song in a revolutionary soldier's ear was Tattoo, named for the act of turning the taps to, as in barkeepers would turn off their beer taps for the night and send drinkers home. Today, this ceremony is simply known as Taps, which is played every night at 9 p.m. on military installations to signal the end of the day. By the turn of the 20th century, fife and drums were phased out, and today, the Philly Fife and Drum Company is one of only a handful of professional fife and drum corps in the U.S.
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0: When it comes to Philly music history, doesn't get much more OG than fife and drum music. XPN, that is United States Air Force Heritage of America Band performing Yankee Doodle. And Bob Bambera dropping some really good fife and drum knowledge on us. We're learning all sorts of things leading up to the semi-quincentennial America 250. We're here at XPN. We'll be counting down the Philly 250 songs from, by, and about Philadelphia, learning all sorts of good stuff along the way, too. All right, music from Goose, Good to Be in There, and a band who was just in town last night, Bridget Calls Me Baby.
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0: He was here for a free at noon as part of Noncom last week, Monrovia. 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We'll do his new one, Back of a Truck, in just a sec.
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0: So 25 years ago, the Pixies put out a B-sides compilation, but it was never released on vinyl. That is about to change. XP and back to Doolittle for Monkey Gone to Heaven. It's called Complete B-Sides 1988 to 1997. It has been remastered, reissued, being pressed on vinyl for the very first time, and includes an entire fourth side of bonus live tracks. June 26th of 2026 is when you can add that one to your collection.
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0: Just shy of an hour until John Morrison rolls in for an hour of hip-hop and beyond. It's every Wednesday night, Culture Cypher Radio here at XPN. I'm Amber Miller with you till then with a brand new one from the Revivalists called Heart Stop.

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1: Amy Mann covering Coldplay here at XPN U2, Song of the Future and Given to Fly from Pearl Jam's Yield. Eddie Vedder's Ohana Festival just announced for 2026. It happens in September, celebrating its 10th year as a festival. And Pearl Jam, no surprise, is slated to play. The surprise will be who's going to be behind the drum kit when they take the stage, because as of last check, they still have not named a new drummer. Also on the festival lineup, Billy Idol, Bad Religion, an artist who was just in Philly last night, Courtney Barnett, the recently reunited Sugar, Tyler Childers, Alabama Shakes, Fontaines D.C., Pixies. Why don't you leave some good bands for the rest of us, Pearl Jam?
2: 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This announcement was paid for with Pennsylvania state taxpayer dollars.
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0: out on the road celebrating 40 years as a band and new music to go along with it here at XPN. House of I, the Afghan Whigs, sounding as great as ever here at XPN. Solo stuff from David Byrne, Brandy's Returning to Myself, and Javelin from Kevin Morby.
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0: I just walked by it again today. There's a great little mural. It's not like a huge size, but a great mural of Jill Scott on the side of Sally Pizza at 24th and Spruce. So, you know, some sourdough pizza and some great art goes together really nicely. Jill Scott on XPN. It's beautiful people.
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0: They're playing a show with Zach Bryan in September at Dover International Speedway, Kings of Leon on XPN. The very first time I ever saw them live, they were the opener then, too. They were opening up for a band called The Strokes, and people didn't really know a lot about them then or how to describe them, so they called them The Southern Strokes. But that was way back in the ancient times of the early aughts, Kings of Leon. Tedeschi Trucks Band, Future Soul, and The Cars Doing Drive.
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2: 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And as always, I'm your host for the evening, John Morrison. We got a lot of good music on deck, as always. We're going to get into some classic hip hop from A Tribe Called Quest, a little bit of hip hop and jazz fusion from Buckshot LaFunk. And a little later, we're also going to play some up-tempo stuff from Ian Pooley, H Foundation, King Britt. We got a lot of music to get to, so I'm not going to talk long. Let's get it started. First off in this set, we're going to hear a couple cuts from Nightmares on Wax and their new album, Echo 45 Sound System. This first

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0: bouncing.
1: This is Culture Cypher Radio, Hip Hop and Beyond on XPN. And in that last set, we just heard A Tribe Called Quest with Clap Your Hands. Before that, we heard Branford Marsalis and Buckshot LaFunk with their tune Breakfast at Denny's. That was the Showbiz remix of Breakfast at Denny's. And we started the set off with a couple cuts from Nightmares on Wax and their new album

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0: This is Culture Cypher Radio, Hip Hop and Beyond on XPN. And in that last set, we just heard Ian Pooley with What's Your Number. That was the Jazzin' Over remix of What's Your Number. Before that, we heard H Foundation with Tonight, remixed by Philly's own King Britt. And we started the set off with Real People featuring Deanna Ferrone with Butterflies. We're going to take our final break of the evening and come right back with some more music. Again, I'm John Morrison. This is Culture Cypher Radio on XPN.
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This is Culture Cypher Radio, Hip Hop and Beyond on XPN. And in that last set, we just heard Tricky with his tune Aftermath. Before that, we heard Massive Attack with Radiation Ruling the Nation. That's actually the Mad Professor remix of Massive Attack's tune Protection. And we started the set off with Sneaker Pimps, Six Underground. Nice little mid-90s trip-hop set there. I'm going to get out of here. Thank y'all so much for listening. As always, make sure you tune in every Wednesday night at 10 p.m. It's Culture Cypher Radio, Hip-Hop and Beyond, right here on XPN. And I'll see y'all next week. Peace.

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0: the first joint interview with Liam and Noel Gallagher will be featured in the new Oasis documentary, which doesn't have a name yet, but it does have a release date. It'll film in, will screen in select theaters on September 11th and then stream on Disney Plus beyond that. 25 plus years later, we finally have peace. And for those of us that didn't get to see the reunion tour, it's kind of going to be the next best thing, right? I'm Amber Miller on XPN, back in with you until midnight with brand new music from Jack White next.
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0: I wonder if Olivia Rodrigo left a note for Noah Kahan before he played SNL over the weekend, because Jack White left a note for her. They both were on the show in recent months, and his note to her just said, "Kill it, kid." By the way, she did double duty, hosting and performing. Jack White is new on one of two is G.O.D. and The Broken Ribs here at XPN.

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For a second week in a row, it's the number one album in the country. Title track from that album from Noah Kahan, The Great Divide, here at XPN. And yeah, he was a musical guest on SNL over the weekend. Sir Paul McCartney will round out as the final guest of this, the 50th season of the show. Todd Rundgren, All the Children Sing, and she was just in town last night. History Eraser from Courtney Barnett. More Philly music here during the first ever Philly Music Month. It's Mount Joy.

A song that is an all-time favorite, not just in the Tragically Hip's catalog, but like, period, like, hard stop, all-time favorite, Grace to XPN. And the band just announced a new archival live album called Live, July 22nd through August 20th, 2016, featuring recordings from 10 years ago from their final tour across their motherland of Canada that is coming out on August 21st. And it'll be beautiful to listen to, a little bit bittersweet too. I'm Amber Miller. You probably don't think too much about how public radio works. You turn on XPN, you hear something great, you go about your day. 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And thank you. A band we got to know real nicely last week when they performed as part of Noncom, Weird Nightmare.

A dancey, fun, funky number courtesy of Tank and the Bangas, new on XPN. It's Move. And music for Block Party, The Prayer. The band just announced a new album called Anatomy of a Brief Romance. Will be out on September 11th. And I learned about it because I listened to the XPN morning show. So thanks, Kristen and Bob, for that news. Heard from Kim Gordon and Weird Nightmare, who we got to see during non-com last week and get to know up close and personal. Echoes with John DiLiberto is next after music from Tori Amos. Her new one is Gasoline Girls.

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1: I'm John DiLiberto, and you're hearing Echoes from PRX. I've got music that might make you want to dance a little when we hear Fields of Few and Lady Tron. Then we're going to hear Arc, the duo of Ian Boddy and Mark Shreve. They'll be doing a take on a Mission Impossible kind of vibe. I've also got a touch of jazz when we hear from Flea's Honora album and Nick Bersh's Ronin with Spin.

Nick Baersch is Ronan with jazz that isn't quite jazz. It's ahead this hour on Echoes. I just love the song. It's by a group called Bouquet, and this is the title track to their album, In a Dream.

You're hearing echoes from PRX, and I'm John DiLiberto. We're going to get a bit rhythmic in the first few tracks in this set. We're going to end in a mellow mood with Vin Downs and Tom Eaton. But let's start with Fields of Few from the album Lights and Delusions.

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Vin Downs and Tom Eaton, Kaleidoscope, with Jeff Oster in there on Flugelhorn. It's from their album Until the Light Was Gone. Tour before that, I just love that track, Days Gone, from an album called Blue Book. And Ark, wonderful electronic duo of Ian Boddy and Mark Shreve. Of course, we lost Mark Shreve a few years ago. We heard the title track to the album Blaze. Ladytron before that with In Blood and Fields of Few up at the top. Coming up in the next half hour, I've got Nick Bersh's Ronin and a really great track from the guy who discovered people like Elliott Smith and Beck. It's all ahead as Echoes continues from PRX. We don't just play the music on Echoes, we talk to the artists who make the music. 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From Brian Eno to Lorena McKennett, we hear the story behind the music and musicians. 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

0: Two-time Grammy nominee Corey Ledet continues to carry on the Zydeco tradition of Southern Louisiana. He's one of just a few musicians who still speaks and sings in Kourivini, or Louisiana Creole. On our next Acadiana Music Showcase, Corey Ledet joins us for a mini-concert playing songs from his latest album, Live in Alaska. That's on the next World Cafe.
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2: You're hearing echoes from PRX, and I'm John DiLiberto. Got a little bit carried away in this half hour. We're going to go nonstop. It's going to include Mara Katria with the band Modern English, Nick Bersh's Ronin, and Flea. I'm also going to track from the guy who discovered people like Beck and Elliot Smith. But let's start with our CD of the month from May, Suss's Counting Sunsets. This is Sunset 5.

Flea covering Funkadelic's Maggot Brain on his album Honora, and that came out of Nick Bersh's Ronin, module 63 from the album Spin. Tom Rothrock before that, he has worked with the Foo Fighters, James Blunt, Elliott Smith, Beck. In fact, on Beck's debut album with that tune Loser, that slide guitar on there is Tom Rothrock. Well, this is from a solo album from Tom called Resonator, and we heard Bad Luck from that. We did a great living room concert with him in Los Angeles, where he brought in an 8-person string ensemble. It's pretty amazing. Before Tom Rothrock, Mara Katria with Modern English, What Archetypes Say from her album Modern M. She's also got a book that goes along with this. And over the top, Sus from our CD of the month for May. Every month we pick out our favorite album and we send it to members of the Echoes CD of the Month Club. 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Just go to echoes.org. I'm John DiLiberto. More Echoes ahead as we continue from PRM.

0: Sundad is the duo of James Urell Sr. and John Urell Jr. Sundad, spelled S-U-N-D-A-D, but you know what it means, son and dad. Well, they've got a new album, their first one in quite a few years. It's called Way Station 1, and I've got a track from it in the next Hour of Echoes from PRX.
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0: I'm John DiLiberto, and you're hearing Echoes from PRX. Dino Pacifici and Brandon Lane are coming your way from the album Imaginary Horizons 2. That title should give you an idea of their sound. I've also got a solo piano track by Fiona Joy Hawkins. Gem Club is a project of Christopher Barnes from Somerville, Massachusetts. He creates some beautiful dream pop, but hasn't released an album since 2014. We had him live on the show back then, but he's got a new one. Gem Club from the album Emerald Press. It's ahead this hour on Echoes.

You're hearing echoes from PRX, and I'm John DiLiberto. I've got a long track by Craig Padilla and Marvin Allen from their CD of the month, Unfolding Skies, from this past April. We're going to start with May's CD of the month, Sus, from the album Counting Sunsets. This is Sunset 4.

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Greg Badia and Marvin Allen, Framework, from the album Unfolding Skies. You can hear them talking about that release in the Echoes podcast right now. Felsman entirely before that, Always You, with vocals from Woods. Really beautiful track. It's off their album Proto Mensch, and you can hear them talk about it in the podcast as well. Dino Pasfici and Brandon Lane ahead of that, Flotation Device off of Imaginary Horizons 2, and they started off with Sus from Counting Sunsets. Coming up in the next half hour, I've got some Anna von Hauswolf and Fiona Joy Hawkins as Echoes continues from PRX. If you still love to have music in its physical form, then check out the Echoes CD of the Month Club. 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
1: You're hearing echoes from PRX, and I'm John DiLiberto. Coming up, I've got Karen from her album, Physics Universal Love Language. But let's start with the father and son guitar duo, Sundad, and they are joined on this track by bassist Michael Manring. It's called Earthling Lies.

Karen with Collapse Phase from her album Physics Universal Love Language, and Anna von Hauswolf before that, Stardust off the album Iconoclast, started off with Sundad. Coming up, I've got Gem Club as Echoes continues. 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That's echoes, E-C-H-O-E-S .org. Here's Fiona Joy Hawkins from her album When Shadows Talk.

0: Just a little bit of Honest Oboe there, one of the instrumental tracks which we rarely play because her vocal tunes are just so incredible. This is from her most recent album, which is several years old now, Myopia. That came out of Gem Club with 10 from the album Emerald Press. It's been 12 years since Gem Club's last release. And Fiona Joy Hawkins up at the top, The Journey. I'm John DiLiberto. Thanks for taking a journey with me today on Echoes. If you want to get in touch with us, please go to echoes.org. Jeff Town is the producer of Echoes. Our production assistant is Jenny Baer. 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
0: Next Echoes, the space duo of Craig Padilla and Marvin Allen from their album Weathering the Storm. We'll also hear something by Magnolia from her impressive debut album All Things Heavy. I'm John DiLiberto. Don't worry, I'll make it all lighter on Echoes from PRX.
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0: Two-time Grammy nominee Corey Ledet continues to carry on the Zydeco tradition of Southern Louisiana. He's one of just a few musicians who still speaks and sings in Corivini, or Louisiana Creole. On our next Acadiana Music Showcase, Corey Ledet joins us for a mini-concert playing songs from his latest album, Live in Alaska. That's on the next World Cafe.
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0: two-time Grammy nominee, Corey Lede, continues to carry on the Zydeco tradition of Southern Louisiana. He's one of just a few musicians who still speaks and sings in Kourivini, or Louisiana Creole. On our next Acadiana Music Showcase, Corey Lede joins us for a mini-concert playing songs from his latest album, Live in Alaska. That's on the next World Cafe.
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And good morning, and welcome to a new day. It's a Thursday morning, the 14th day of the month of May. How are you this morning? I'm Robert Drake. It's good to have you here on this early hour as we collectively pour our first cup of the day and get things underway with a wake-up song. Every weekday morning at 5, I have a wake-up song selected by an XPN listener. Today is the same as usual, except it's a special one today. I heard from Roseanne, who wrote in earlier this week and asked, on behalf of myself and her family, I'd like to make a special request to play tribute to my niece, Christine Havrilla, on the one-year anniversary of her passing, which was Thursday, May 14th, today. If you can spin something from Christine, that'd be grateful. We definitely enjoyed the friendship and musical talent of Christine Havrilla. She left us way too soon, but did leave us a canon of work. So let's start things off with a wake-up song from Christine from the album California Night, the title cut, our wake-up song this Thursday morning here at XPN.

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Music from Courtney Barnett featuring Waxahachie and Sight Unseen here at XPN. The Walkman in there as well, some Vampire Weekend. Sun Little, and we started things off back at 5, remembering an amazing local talent, Christine Havrilla, who passed away a year ago today. A song from her album California Night, the title cut, keeping her in our hearts and her family as well. I'm Robert Drake. Good morning. How are you this morning? Here with you till 6. Kristen Curtis and Bob Bombera in at 6 with the XPN Morning Show. Right now we're going to go to an 80s album that was definitely electrifying for some and polarizing for others, from the iconic band The Moody Blues. Long Distance Voyager was the name of the LP. This is The Voice on XPN.

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Hey, if sugar was as sweet as you, I'd be on a diet. Rock Pile there here at XPN. Morphine in the mix. Some Tori Amos, new sounds from Tori. Black Keys as well. And starting us off with some CCR and Moody Blues here at XPN. I'm Robert Drake. Going to make room for Kristen and Bob in the XPN Morning Show. You have yourself a good day. I'll see you tomorrow morning at 5 with another wake-up song. Then I'm hanging out all afternoon as part of our spring member drive. I'll be hanging out with Dan Reed in the Funk from 4 until 7, and then Amber will join me in the Land of the Lost from 7 to 8 as we help raise the funds to keep this station afloat. Hopefully I'll see you there as well. Right now, though, let's get back into the mix. This is New Sounds from Squeeze on XPN.

So if today was not a crooked highway, if tonight was not a crooked trail, if tomorrow wasn't such a

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0: Artists only. That's Talking Heads to get the XPN morning show started today, May 14th, 2026, the day that David Byrne turns 74. So you'll certainly be hearing more of his music, not only with us, but over the course of the day. I know Dan Reed's got some planned later as well. Right now it's 6:04. I'm Kristen Curtis. Good morning, Bob Bambera.
1: Good morning, Kristen. Artists only, but yeah, we'll add radio hosts as well.
0: Sure.
1: We can show up too.
0: We're artists.
1: We are.
0: Our own, right?
1: Yes.
0: Artists.
1: Artists, yes. How are you?
0: Sure. I'm hanging in here. I'm already on my second cup. How are you?
1: Wow, second cup. You're ahead of me. You're ahead of my pace, which is unusual. But yeah, I'm usually bite two in. But yeah, here we are, Thursday morning. Got the start of the XPN Spring Fun Drive coming up today. So as always, looking forward to your support. I had friends walking by the house the other day with their dog, and they're members of XPN, and completely unsolicited, my friend Justin said to me, you know, it's not that much what we give each month, but we get that it's a lot to XPN. It really makes a difference. So we're going to up our monthly donation to XPN. So it's completely unsolicited. So I love when that happens.
0: Amazing. So, and yeah, we do need that increased support more now than ever with the loss of federal funding. So be like Bob's friends. And
1: be like Bob's buddy.
0: Right?
1: Yes.
0: Yeah. And don't wait until 8 to donate. You can do it now at xpn.org. But Roger LeMay will be swinging by, as he always does, to get things started then. And I think we're going to have a challenge later today, but donating right now will count towards that. So more details about that then. And Bob, will check in with you in about 15 minutes and get that first update of the day.
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0: A couple days ago, when I was on Paste Magazine's website reading their song-by-song articles in celebration of the 60th anniversary of Beach Boys' Pet Sounds, which we were doing earlier this week, also saw they've got an article about Philly's Star Moles, if you want to check that out. Pretty cool. And so is the song from the album Highway to Hell. It's Overdog on XPN.

0: Oh, Raul Malo, missing you as we hear the Mavericks dance the night away on the XPN Morning Show after Joker Lips by MJ Lenderman and Phillies Star Moles with Overdog.
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0: All righty, 6:19 and time for that first update of the day.
1: Good morning, Kristen. On this Thursday, May 14th, President Trump's state visit to China has gotten underway with an elaborate welcome ceremony. Afterwards, the leaders of the two nations met for about 2 hours behind closed doors at the Great Hall of the People and discussed trade and other issues.
2: There were trumpets, a red carpet, a military honor guard, and flower-waving children as Chinese President Xi Jinping welcomed President Trump and they ventured into the Great Hall of the People for talks. Trump began by calling Xi a friend. Xi was darker, expressing hope that the U.S. and China can avoid conflict in the trap of a rising power threatening to displace an established one that can lead to war. Thorny issues include the Iran war, trade disputes, and Washington's relationship with Taiwan. I'm Ben Thomas.
1: The British military says that a ship anchored off the east coast of the United Arab Emirates has been seized and is heading toward Iranian territorial waters. The vessel was reportedly taken by unauthorized personnel while anchored northeast of a port in the UAE near the Strait of Hormuz. That port is an important oil export terminal and the United Arab Emirates' main port outside of the Persian Gulf. It has been repeatedly attacked during the war with Iran. Well, the Phillies lost to the Red Sox last night, 3-1. Tonight, they'll finish up their series at Fenway Park with former Philly Ranger Suarez on the mound for Boston, facing the Phillies' Jesus Luzardo. The Philadelphia Union lost to Orlando 4-3 last night, and the first round of the PGA Championship gets underway today at Aronimink Golf Club in Newtown Square, PA. And we're looking at a partly sunny day today, breezy after some morning clouds, maybe even a stray shower this morning, as we'll hit a high of 68. Then mostly cloudy tonight with a low 50 and turning partly sunny tomorrow with a high 71 on Friday. 56 degrees right now, partly cloudy at 621.
0: Sounds good. That weather does. Got Goose, Good to Be. 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

0: Good morning. It's 6:36. You just heard Brother Wallace with Who's That on XPN. And if you are asking, who's that lady beforehand? Nancy Sinatra with her Bond-themed tune, You Only Live Twice. 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
3: 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He's one of just a few musicians who still speaks and sings in Kurivini, or Louisiana Creole. On our next Acadiana Music Showcase, Corey Ledé joins us for a mini-concert playing songs from his latest album, Live in Alaska. 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

0: recent artist to watch, Monrovia there with Heavy Foot on XPN. After Doves with Catch the Sun and Dry Spell from a great new album by Kacey Musgraves, Middle of Nowhere is out there now. Feels like a return to form for her. A little less produced than some more recent records and more of a kind of twangy country singer-songwriter vibes. I'm really digging it, and if you haven't listened to it yet, I recommend it.
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0: Well, look at that. It's 6:48. Time to check back in with Bob.
1: Hey, Kristen, good morning. Here's what's happening. Over 600 people in the Lower Marion School District in Montgomery County, PA, have signed a petition asking to preserve parents' ability to opt their children out of digital devices, setting off a clash with the school district. At a meeting on Monday night, school board members said it is not feasible to allow hundreds of students to opt out of technology and refuse school-provided laptops that have become essential to its curriculum. The debate in Lower Marion raises the question of whether technology has become so intertwined with learning that it's impossible to opt out. Kids use devices, of course, to play educational games, submit their homework, access online resources, and write essays. The pushback on technology, though, in the classroom has gained steam around the country. At least 14 states have proposed laws to limit screen time in schools, with four states, Alabama, Tennessee, Utah, and Iowa, passing such legislation. In Los Angeles, the nation's second largest school district, they say they will ban screens until second grade, require daily caps for screen time per grade, also ban YouTube, and require an audit of all education technology contracts. And a notable passing in the science world, J. Craig Venter, who mapped the first draft of the human genome and helped scientists understand how genes shape our lives, has died at the age of 79. Back in the 1990s, Venter used a different sequencing technique to speed up the process of decoding the human genome and actually beat an enormous government effort called the Human Genome Project. And then in 2000, Venter announced that he had decoded the over 3 billion subunits of DNA, the chemical letters that make up the recipe of human life. 3 years later, the project declared the genome complete. And we are going to see some clouds this morning, maybe a leftover stray shower, but it'll become partly sunny and breezy today with a high 68, mostly cloudy tonight with a low 50, and then partly sunny tomorrow with a high 71 on Friday. 56 degrees right now and cloudy coming up on 651.
0: With some Modest Mouse, they've got a new album on the way called An Eraser and a Maze, and it will feature the song Picking Dragon's Pockets on XPN.

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0: Has anybody seen Mitski's phone? She's been looking for it here on XPN, as you heard, after David and David. Welcome to the Boomtown. Yes, welcome to a new day. It is Thursday, May 14th. This also just so happens to be the first day of our spring member drive. Roger LeMay, our general manager, is going to stop by at 8 a.m., but you don't have to wait until 8 to donate. 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We've got a set of Philly artists coming up with a musical moment to highlight, and another that's coming later this hour, and a Philly pick coming up in the 8 a.m. hour as well while we take care of some business. Thank you so much for being part of this community. We appreciate you.
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0: Good morning. It's 7:05. I'm Kristen Curtis. In about 15 minutes, we'll be getting an update from Bob Bambera, and we're playing The Strokes for you right now. Their brand new tune is Going Shopping.

0: Javelin from Kevin Morby's next album, Little Wide Open. Everyday People before that from Sly and the Family Stone. And Adele with Set Fire to the Rain. Not too much rain left out there. Maybe some light stuff still falling, but it will become partly sunny today with a high of 66. And then it looks clear the rest of the week tomorrow. Mostly sunny with a high of 71. It's 56 in Philadelphia right now at 719.
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0: Checking in with you, Bob. What's up?
2: Yeah, here are the headlines, Kristen. Good morning. President Trump is in Beijing for a crucial series of meetings with Chinese leader Xi Jinping. Few breakthroughs are expected on issues such as the Iran war, trade, technology, and Taiwan. In a closed-door meeting, Xi warned Trump that differences over Taiwan could bring the U.S. and China into clashes or conflict. Back in December, Trump authorized an $11 billion arms package for Taiwan, but has not yet moved forward on the move. Americans are drinking less alcohol. According to a Gallup survey, U.S. alcohol consumption has fallen to an 85-year low, the lowest since Gallup began tracking the U.S. drinking rate in 1939. Last year, just 54% of Americans said they drank alcohol, marking the third straight year of declines. And for the first time, a majority of Americans, 53%, say that drinking in moderation is bad for your health. That opinion was held by just 28% of Americans surveyed in 2018. Phillies lost to the Red Sox 3-1 last night. They'll finish up that series at Fenway Park tonight. The Union fell to Orlando 4-3. First round of the PGA Championship gets underway today at Aronimink Golf Club in Newtown Square, PA. And the NFL returns in September with full schedules being released today. And returning next year, Conan O'Brien as host of the Academy Awards for the third year in a row.
3: I am Conan O'Brien, and I'm honored to be the last human host of the Academy Awards.
4: Film Academy leaders Bill Kramer and Lynette Howell Taylor say they're looking forward to Conan superbly leading the celebration with his brilliance and humor. The reviews for O'Brien have been positive. The TV ratings dipped this year, but there was an increase in social media participation. The 99th Oscars will be broadcast live on ABC next March. I'm Ed Donahue.
2: Well, I guess I'm stuck with the Oscars, regardless who the host is. I'm in. So there
0: yep,
2: you go.
0: Me too. But I think he's doing a great job.
2: Yeah,
0: I really
2: too.
0: Loved the first couple of years. So look forward to seeing him do that again. Hey, we've got a set of Philly artists right now with a Philly 250 moment in a couple of them. And big thanks to XPN member David, who actually listens to us from Chicago, for sending a link to the New York Times article that came out yesterday titled Kurt Vile Finds Inspiration in Philadelphia. This is a new one from Kurt. Chance to Bleed on XPN.

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0: 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Here's a pivotal moment in Philly music history.
1: Perhaps no music better exemplifies the very early sound of Philadelphia than the revolutionary period fife and drum. The music and tradition stems from mid-18th century military practices, where the instruments were crucial for battlefield communication. Before radios or phones, the piercing tone of the fife and the booming, echoing sounds of the drum cut through chaotic revolutionary battlefields, signaling commands, as even loud voices were impossible to hear over the noise of the musket rifles and field cannons. The sound of the instruments together also boosted morale among patriots, but was also used for more mundane daily routines like awakening troops and signaling mealtimes. The roast beef of Old England made it clear that meals were ready. Meanwhile, the last song in a revolutionary soldier's ear was Tattoo, named for the act of turning the taps to, as in barkeepers would turn off their beer taps for the night and send drinkers home. Today, this ceremony is simply known as Taps, which is played every night at 9 p.m. on military installations to signal the end of the day. By the turn of the 20th century, fife and drums were phased out. And today, the Philly Fife and Drum Company is one of only a handful of professional fife and drum corps in the U.S.
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0: Really throwing it back with that one. The Philly Fife and Drum Company is just explained by Bob. Another Philly 250 musical moment, sharing those all the way through the 4th of July weekend when we'll count down the Philly 250 songs for, by, and about the city of brotherly love and sisterly affection. That was The Girl I Left Behind Me. After The Girl before that, Jasmine Sullivan, Pick Up Your Feelings, and Kurt Vile with Chance to Bleed. Now, as you know, he was in a very popular Philly band before he went solo, and we actually have some news to share about them when we get music notes from Bob in about 15 minutes. Right now, it's 7:34. Good morning.
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0: 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Right now, the Revivalists with their brand new song on XPN. It's called Heart Stop.

0: Stephen Sanchez. That's Sweet Love on XPN After the Moment by Tame Impala and Middle of the Road by The Pretenders. Good morning. We're 10 minutes away from 8 o'clock. Still a light rain moving through some parts of the FM listening area, but almost through with that. Going to be partly sunny today with a high of 66 and mostly sunny tomorrow with a high of 71. Currently 56 here in Philadelphia.
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0: Time to get you today's batch of music notes, which includes some Philly local news in addition to a potential final tour, the first album in over two decades from someone we fell in love with in the 60s, and the latest inductees to the National Recording Registry. Huh, Bob?
1: Yes, Kristen, 25 more recordings are being added to the Library of Congress's National Recording Registry for Preservation, and they include the album 1989 by Taylor Swift and Beyoncé's Single Ladies, along with music by Ray Charles, Gladys Knight and the Pips, Chaka Khan, and the Go-Go's as part of the latest recordings to be preserved for future generations. Motown legend Martha Reeves has announced her first new album in 22 years. The 84-year-old singer will release her latest, called Searching, on August 14th. The 11-song album will be a blend of jazz, R&B, and blues. Well, you know, The Who have been teasing farewell tours, since the 1980s. And now Roger Daltrey himself says his solo tour this summer could be his last. We'll see. Daltrey says in a press release that after finishing The Who's final tour of the U.S., it's time for me as a solo artist to possibly do the same. The tour will kick off in August. It includes a stop at the Excite Center at Parks Casino in Bensalem on September 25th. And then Roger Daltrey will perform at Town Hall in New York City on September 27th. And for the first time in 5 years, the War on Drugs are looking to have a new album on the way. Adam Grandisiel told Guitar.com that the band is almost done making a new record and they are very close to the end. He gave no further details on when the as yet unnamed album will debut. But the War on Drugs have announced some more headlining dates, including a September 18th show at the Queen in Wilmington, Delaware. And tickets for that will go on sale beginning tomorrow at 10 a.m. through Ticketmaster.
0: Very exciting to hold us over to this new music. How about the title track from their most recent album, I Don't Live Here Anymore, The War on Drugs on XPN.

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0: And that's the situation. The new one from Johnny Blue Skies that we're all loving here in the XPN community. Had it after PJ Harvey's 50 Foot Queenie and The War on Drugs with the title track from their most recent record, which was 5 years ago now. I Don't Live Here Anymore, while Adam Grandisdale starting to tease the next album, which he says is all homemade. Very excited about that. And to hear from you today in a number of ways. It is our Spring Member Drive. We're going to talk about that in just a moment. But also, last call for any song suggestions you've got for this week's Friday Morning Mixtape, which is a community curated hour of music. The theme for this week suggested by XPN member Wayne in Lumberton, New Jersey. We're asking you to help us try a little tenderness. What songs about kindness and compassion and empathy can you think of? Send an email to requests at xpn.org or find that Facebook post I made Monday morning. I'm going to start putting that together after I get off air today.
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0: 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Good morning, sir.
2: Good morning. Good to see you. 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
2: Yeah, it's pretty easy. And, you know, we want to start in a very strong way. It kind of sets the tone for the entire drive. And so if we have a good beginning, we know we're going to have a good week. And
0: exactly.
2: So let's do this together and get it going.
0: And we have to thank our generous members, Karen Linder and Jim Blickle, who understand the importance of getting things off with some momentum here. We actually have a challenge right off the bat. 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So how about you be that icebreaker, be that first person out of the 100 donors to join us now at xpn.org. We look forward to hearing from you. And we've got some a new thank you gift up there, actually.
2: Yeah, the new Sounds Like Independence baseball hat. You know, WXPN, Sounds Like Independence. I love the ring of that. Ring that bell. The baseball hat's awesome at a $25 a month. You know, if you're an existing member and you want to be the first on your block to be rocking that Sounds Like Independence baseball hat that will shield your face for the sun.
0: There you go.
2: We got 90-degree temperatures coming next week. I don't know if you saw that. But if you're an existing member for a $100 additional gift, or a sustaining member, you can raise your level of giving to $5. You'll get the hat. And by the way, however you're coming in the door, whether it's as upgrading your sustaining, additional gift, member for the first time, returning, all that counts towards the 100 members that we need from the generous support of Karen Linder and Jim Blickle to get an additional $5,000. And we certainly want to start off by meeting this challenge.
0: Yeah, it would be a real bummer to miss the very first challenge of the drive. So
2: yeah, it doesn't send a good message.
0: It's 8:11 right now. We're just getting day one underway. Before you really get sucked into work here, please take a few minutes before you start to get distracted by everything you got on your schedule over the course of the day and make that donation at xpn.org. I want to say thank you to Aaron in Philadelphia, Pennsylvania, who's got some hometown pride, made a donation and said it was because XPN isn't just the soundtrack to my day. It has become the soundtrack to my life. I've been listening since I was a kid when my dad would have Sleepy Hollow on while he made weekend breakfasts, and I'm still listening 40 plus years later. XPN keeps me up to date with new music and in touch with all of the music that I've ever loved, from jazz to reggae to classic rock. If there is another station that does that, I've never heard it. Aaron gets it.
2: Yeah, and so does Lisa from Philadelphia, who says, I donate because I start my day with the morning show. I always love the first song of the program with Kristen.
0: Oh, Lisa, sending you so much love and my gratitude. Thank you so much for taking a moment and stepping up to support us here at this public radio station, where truly over half of our operating budget comes together through the generous donations of members just like you, and 100% of our ability to remain independent. If you like that and you want it to stay that way, then you need to do your part right now at xpn.org.
2: And every gift makes a difference. And, you know, we, you know, it's first thing in the morning. We're getting the day started and we want everybody to go at their own pace. But we hope that you'll take a sec here and just do something to get us going and get us off on a good. I know, you know, one of the things I love about our membership and our listeners is they all want us to make our goal.
0: Yeah.
2: And so many of them kick in to make that happen. But I, you know, everywhere I go, you know, for the next month after a drive, people are going, hey, how, did you make your goal? How, you know, how did the drive go and stuff? And I, that sense of caring, and because that's what membership's all about. It's not, you know, just when we talk about we, it's not just us in this room or us in this building. It's us in this community and the entire membership. And we appreciate it. And we appreciate you helping us this morning meet this first challenge and get this thing going, because it's important and it sets the tone for what we're able to do over the summer and fall.
0: Exactly. Clearly, you are already invested emotionally in how this fund drive does. 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

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XPN welcomes Fat Mez with Hey Sugar to Concerts at the Commons May 28th. Michael Arnone's 33rd annual Crawfish Fest with Samantha Fish, Rebirth Brass Band, and many more to Sussex County Fairgrounds from May 29th through the 31st. And Pete Yorn to the TLA on June 6th. And tickets are on sale now for Molly Tuttle and Daniel Donato's Cosmic Country at Hoyser Park on July 2nd, for Dave Matthews Band at Freedom Mortgage Pavilion on July 10th and 11th, and for Shovels and Rope at Bryn Mawr Twilight Concerts on July 12th. 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And you can register for a chance to win tickets to Burning Man with Sheer Mag, The Outsect, Mandy Valentine, and many more May 22nd and 23rd.

0: Bobby Darin, born 90 years ago today, May 14th of 1936. Later this hour, we'll play a block of folks who are celebrating birthdays today. But wanted to hear Mac the Knife this morning after Tank and the Bangas with Move featuring Lucky Day.
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0: Well, after that very informational moment.
2: Who knew? Now we do.
0: John Morrison knew.
2: Yes.
0: It's 8:21. Bob and Bear, what do you know?
2: Couple things here. Good morning. Wall Street is poised to open with some gains following another record-setting day yesterday. And as investors monitor developments coming from the summit in Beijing between President Trump and Chinese leader Xi Jinping, all three major indices on Wall Street are up in pre-market trading. But oil prices remain unchanged with no clear end to the war in Iran. FIFA has just announced its first ever Super Bowl-style halftime show for the World Cup final. The championship game will be on July 19th at MetLife Stadium in East Rutherford, New Jersey, and the halftime performers will be Shakira, the South Korean boy band, BTS, and Madonna. FIFA says that the show will support their Global Citizen Education Fund, which is raising $100 million to help children access education and soccer. And finally, decades after the last Godfather movie and more than 10 years since the last Godfather novel, the story of the Corleone family has a new chapter, this time presented from a woman's point of view. Random House has acquired a Godfather novel authorized by the estate of Mario Puzo and written by best-selling author Adriana Trigiani. The book is entitled Connie and will be published in the fall of 2027. It'll center on the sister of Michael Corleone, Connie, who was played by actress Talia Shire, who is the sister of the director of all three Godfather films, Francis Ford Coppola. The new novel will explore the life of Don Vito Corleone's only daughter, Connie, and offer a female perspective on the notorious crime family. And after a few passing showers this morning, we'll see some partly sunny skies with a high near 68 degrees. And right now we're at 56 and partly cloudy coming up on 8:23.
0: Well, let me give you guys a moment to do your favorite thing. I've never seen The Godfather.
2: Wow. Oh, I don't even know what to say.
0: You have to watch it.
2: You have to watch it. I know. What?
3: I haven't quoted that movie since yesterday. When you try to get out, they just pull me back in.
2: That's from Godfather 3.
3: Yes.
0: Thank you.
2: The least favorite of the three for me, anyway. But
0: all right.
2: I digress.
0: I will watch them, I promise. If you promise that you will support this public, nonprofit, non-commercial radio station as we kick off our 2026 Spring Member Drive. Those things are connected somehow.
3: Yeah, all that potpourri of news items that just are swirling around in my brain. And, I'm kind of wondering if, Sylvester Stallone's going to have a cameo. I don't know. So
0: if Rocky made a donation,
3: Talia Shire. I don't know.
0: Right.
3: This is about music here,
0: yes.
3: and we're really work towards being an oasis from a lot of the things that are going on in the world right now. That where you can just like let yourself go with the music. And what I'm really excited about is that given all the adversity of the last year or so in the public media funding world with federal funding, which is really hitting the public media system. A lot of stations, and I get it, are really having to reduce what they do and are very defensive kind of thing. There is more going on here than ever. There is so much happening right now. We just had our non-com. We just announced our festival lineup for this summer. We have a robust series, we'll talk more about this later, of semi-quincentennial America 250 things. It's just a really extraordinary time at WXPN, and it's because of the support of membership and the continuing support through all this has enabled

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1: The things that drives us, the other is uplifting new artists. 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
2: And the nature of the challenges are that we have a couple of people here, Karen Linder, who's a policy board member, and Jim Blickle, another member of the leadership circle. They are huge music fans. They're significant fans of WXPN, but you know they support us, but they want everyone to support us. They believe not only on that XPN is a wonderful place, but that we have great impact and on the music community, and they want to give us this extra money and say, but we're only going to give you this extra money if you get a whole bunch of other people to join in. And that's what we're up to right now. We're off to a good start. We're encouraging the $25 a month level so you can get the brand spanking new. This is the first time you can get it. Sounds like Independence WXPN baseball hat. What a great thing to have for the summer. I look forward to looking across and seeing some of these out at Citizens Bank this year or on the beach or wherever. Again, $25 a month, or if you're existing member, up your sustaining level $5 or one time $100 additional gift. We'll get you the hat and it'll count you towards this 100 people we need to get in the morning, because we're all about hitting this first goal, getting this extra $5,000 and sending this off on a really good note.
1: Exactly. 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Michael in Newtown Square, Pennsylvania made a donation and said, "It is truly unfathomable how invaluable XPN has been in enriching my life. 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Y'all are where you are for a very important reason, and I need you to stay there. 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
2: And then there's David in Havertown, who said, "The music and listening experience of XPN has been a big influence on me personally and as a musician." 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"I didn't realize my membership had lapsed, so I'm increasing my past member level to make up for it."
1: Welcome back, David in Havertown. 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Roger, you were talking about Philly Music Month.
2: Yep.
1: We've been doing a lot. You know, usually Mike at 1:30 every day does a Philly local pick. Well, we're all getting in on the fun right now for the month of May. And I thought I'd highlight someone that I am really excited to see at our festival in September. So my pick right now is Zoe Lemon.
2: Oh, nice.
1: Yes, this track is called "Kurt Vonnegut Would Love You" on XPN.

0: That is I Believe in Love from very recent artist to watch, Tyler Ball Game on XPN. Probably the person I'm most excited to see at the festival, which we just announced the lineup for yesterday. Somehow, he's like a quadruple threat. He played World Cafe, Free at Noon, and I feel like there's one thing
1: Non-com.
0: I'm missing. Non-com, that's the other thing that normally is. And somehow I managed to have a schedule that didn't align with any of those. So looking forward to seeing him then.
2: Well, but that speaks to the way that XPN supports artists in the sense that, like, you know, new up-and-coming artist, World Cafe was very excited about them, brought him in. We heard him here, like, I don't know, whatever was that, 6 months ago, whatever, and said, oh,
0: This guy's great.
2: Let's book him for the festival. Let's book him for Free at Noon. And then a non-con, you know, it's just like, and so it gives really people to sort of watch the development of a new artist and really lock in a way that you don't have the opportunity other places, because we have so many vehicles for that and are so focused on connecting artists and audiences. And that, and you know what? It's great to see somebody once, but if it's an up-and-coming artist, you really want to, you know, track their development on the air, you know, digitally and live concerts. And,
0: exactly.
2: And that's what we're all about. And that's what you make happen when you support this radio station.
0: Exactly. 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And hopefully we'll be seeing you in person when Tyler Ballgame is in Wiggins Park on Sunday, September 20th, the same day that Little Feat will be headlining. Played Sailing Shoes from them and a local artist who we've invited to join us on the Camden waterfront this year. Zoe Lemon, my Philly local pick of the morning. Kurt Vonnegut would love you ahead of her set, which will be on Saturday morning, September 19th.
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0: Good morning. It's 8:42. I'm Kristen Curtis. You've heard the voice of our general manager, Roger LeMay, which can only mean one thing. It's day one of another member drive here at this public, nonprofit, non-commercial radio station. And we're so grateful that you're helping us out.
2: Oh, yeah. And glad to be here and wouldn't miss it. And kicking it off is really important because it kind of sets the tone for the whole drive. And, you know, frankly, over the last year with the rescission of federal funding you know, really $600,000 in hard cash a year, which when you start talking about the cost of fundraising and all these other factors, you end up having to raise close to $1 million over the course of the year. And it'd be nice to just say, okay, let's do that today. But no, it's what we have to do to sustain our level of activity and our commitment to the things that you were just talking about is to chunk it up. You know, and do it bit by bit, piece by piece, member by member, new person by new person, upgrade by upgrade. And all those things come in together. It's how a community works. And we all do it together. And you know what? So far, so good. We're doing a good job of it over the past 6 months or so. And it really essential that we continue now and as we go into our spring member drive. And this is the beginning, and we want to hit this first challenge.
0: We have a challenge right now issued by Karen Linder and Jim Blickle, who want to give us an additional $5,000. But we will only unlock that challenge money when we get donations from 100 other people first. And we have to do that before 10 a.m. That all has to happen during the morning show. So whether you are a brand new member, we heard from someone who realized their membership had expired and it was time to renew. If you are a current sustaining member and you want to increase that monthly donation, maybe you want to make a one-time additional gift or make a gift donation on someone else's behalf, all five of those types of donations will get us a step closer, as Roger was saying, step by step, incrementally closer to unlocking this challenge and getting that additional $5,000. He also mentioned that we're looking at making up close to an extra $1 million every year since the recession. decision of federal funding. So we really don't want to leave $5,000 on the table. But whether we can unlock that challenge or not is up to you by going to xpn.org and making a donation. And any amount, you're going to help us today. Please take a moment to do that.
2: Yeah. And there's we don't take any of it for granted. And, you know, we're being as the person responsible for the budget, when, you know, being really strategic and smart about how we're spending our money. But at the same time, artists and audiences need us more than ever. And we're really determined to stay on that course and to look for ways to have impact in our local music ecosystem and really in independent music across the country. And XPN and our show World Cafe, we're a force. And it's we're a force because we have this amazing community in Philadelphia that over the years has supported us. People like Corey in West Hampton, Pennsylvania, who joined us saying there's XPN and there's all the rest. XPN rules. Thank you for all the great music.
0: Thank you, Corey, for your donation. And thank you, Kim, in Bordentown, Pennsylvania, who also made a gift this morning and said, XPN is the music of our lives, in our house, in our cars, in the yard. 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Yes, that's accurate. Here is a solo track from him. This is Shine On Me on XPN.

0: What is the reason for it, featuring Hayley Williams, who I'm sure somewhere is alongside us at XPN, wishing her friend David Byrne a very happy 74th birthday. He shares a birthday with Rafael Sadiq, who is 60 today. We played 100 Yard Dash in that set of music as well.
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0: Good morning. It's 8:55. Now is normally the time when we're talking about what happened on this day in music history, but we're putting a temporary pause in that daily feature because something important is going on, and that is day one of the 2026 Spring Member Drive at this public, nonprofit, non-commercial radio station, where over 50% of our funding comes from the kind and generous contributions of members just like you, listeners making donations, which we need to hear a lot of this morning because we are starting things off with a challenge gift courtesy of generous members Karen Linder and Jim Blickle. I'm Kristen Curtis. I'm going to let our general manager, Roger LeMay, give us some more details about exactly what's at stake with this challenge here.
2: Yeah, and two key pieces of news here. One, thanks to the Karen and Jim's challenge, we have a chance to unlock an additional $5,000. If we hear from 100 people between now, between 8 a.m. and 10 a.m. in the morning up till 10 a.m. And that's a cutoff. So, you know, that's the deadline to do it. It's doable. But the other piece of news is that we're at that moment where we're approaching the halfway point of the show, going there, where we look at the number and feel a little, what I'll call mild concern, saying, oh, we got we got a lot of ground to cover.
0: Yeah.
2: And it would be great to turn the hour here and get another 10 people or so before 9 o'clock so that we feel like, okay, we can do this and get this done. Because, you know, as you and I have experienced also many times, a little extra pressure on the first show and the first challenge of the drive, and especially these days when the drives are so important, because it kind of sends a message to the whole team, like, okay, we got this, we're going to do this, we got an ambitious goal, but we need to start strong. And so we'd like to hear from 10 of you in the next few minutes to make sure we're on the course to achieving this challenge, because we definitely don't want to be passing up $5,000 from these generous donors.
0: Right, exactly. Yes, it's day one. We're still in the first hour of the Spring Member Drive. Maybe you weren't ready for this just yet, but we did officially kick this off at 8 a.m. And Karen and Jim are like, hey, get 100 people to donate within the first 2 hours of the show. And that's a tall task, but you've done it before. I know you're going to do it again. But yeah, we're approaching like the halfway point of the 2 hours we were given to meet this challenge, and we're not halfway toward that goal yet. So please take the few minutes that it's going to take to go to xpn.org and make a donation in any amount. We just need to get 100 donors. 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
2: You may feel like Simone in West Grove, Pennsylvania, who said public radio is a treasure and I want to do my part to sustain it. 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
0: Simone, we will be able to do that because of your support. Thank you so much. And thanks to Greg in Media, Pennsylvania, who said, I am a current program partner, woo, and a Vinyl Club member, and I absolutely can't express enough how much XPN means to me. Thank you for being a major part of my life. Love you guys. Good luck with the member drive, and see you in September. Greg, you just made me super happy.
2: And have we thanked Irene and Sula?
0: We have not thanked Irene
2: well,
0: yet.
2: Thank you, Irene. I can't even imagine what my days would be like without XPN, starting my days with Robert, Kristen, and Bob, listening all day at work, driving home with Dan, Robert on Friday nights, all the new musicians I've learned about. Can't thank you enough for always being where I need you to be. How could I not support this?
0: Thank you, Irene, very, very much. Please help us out. Make this a donation to us at xpn.org, where over 50% of our operating budget comes together through these donations, and that's why it sounds like independence here. That's like the whole message that we're putting out. So it's just going to take a few minutes to help us out and make a donation this morning.
2: Yeah, and really, it's this human curated music, and you know, we know, hey, there's lots of people listening to nothing but XPN, but there's also lots of people who love their streaming services, you know, and listen to Spotify a lot, whatever. But you know what we hear increasingly from those folks is, yes, I'm never going to give up my streaming service, but I recognize that the algorithms are kind of like cooking in your own juice a little bit, and that it has its limits. And so we come to XPN for two things. One, this out-of-the-box musical discovery that I'm not going to get from my algorithms. And secondly, the sense of community, knowing that whether it's on the radio or in a live concert or whatever, I'm discovering music at the same time as a whole lot of other people. I'm part of something bigger.
0: Exactly, exactly. And that last set of music is a good example of what you get here that you're not going to get anywhere else. We're keeping you in touch with artists that you met decades ago, like David Byrne, who was at the forefront of the alternative music movement, if we want to call it that, and now a solo artist teaming up with newer artists like Hayley Williams, who herself branching out from her band Paramore. Rafael Sadiq, who we first met via Tony, has become a solo artist and produced so many other people's works as well. And Dan Auerbach, who is a producer extraordinaire as well, and keeps like that garage blues rock sound alive. But you get it next to R&B, you get it next to alternative, you get it in a mix that you're not going to get anywhere else. And you make that possible. You give us a state of independence by keeping us public and free.
2: That's why it sounds like independence, because it is independence.
0: Exactly.
2: And that's what you're supporting.
0: All right, so it's a minute after 9. I want to check in with the membership team here at 88.5 WXPN, HD1 Philadelphia, 88.7 WXPH, HD1 Middletown, 91.9 WXPJ, HD1 Hackettstown, 90.5 WKHS Wharton, and streaming at xpn.org. Thank you for making us member-supported radio from the University of Pennsylvania. Let's keep talking about what happened on this day in music history, like 25 years ago when REM released their 12th studio album. Here is a track from Reveal. It's called Imitation of Life.

0: Pay Your Way in Pain from an album that was released 5 years ago today, Daddy's Home, the sixth record from St. Vincent, and from an album released 25 years ago today, Reveal by REM on XPN, that was Imitation of Life.
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0: Good morning. In case you're just joining us, let's catch you up to speed here. It's day one of our spring member drive at this public radio station, and we got things started with a challenge courtesy of generous members Karen Linder and Jim Blickle, who want to give us an additional $5,000 to whatever we make getting things going here. But the only way that money gets unlocked is if 100 other people make donations first. Now, we officially got this all started at 8 a.m. It's about 10 minutes after 9 o'clock now, and we have to do this. We have to get 100 people to donate before 10 a.m. in order to receive this additional $5,000. And we are still not yet at the halfway mark in donations, despite the fact that we are now more than halfway through the allotted amount of time to get this done. So we do need your help before you get too sucked into work here. It's going to take less than 5 minutes for you to go to xpn.org, choose a level of support, and make that donation. I'm Kristen Curtis. Roger LeMay, our general manager, is here too. Good morning.
2: Yes, good morning. And we're definitely not in the mode of like, oh, we can leave this all to the last 5 minutes.
0: Right.
2: We need to make progress on this right now. So we keep us in the mild concern part of this radar and not into the, oh, my goodness, we're not going to make this. No, we're going to make this.
0: Well,
2: but we need the continuing support of you. Hey, I want to pull back the curtain a little bit, like how we think and operate at XPN and what you make possible as members of this station. You know, we looked ahead this year to, you know, the 250th anniversary of our country and the Declaration of Independence, knowing that ground zero for that nationally was going to be in Philadelphia because it's where it all began.
0: Yep, yep.
2: We said, okay, what do we want to do around this? Let's and it's really required us to be thinking about it last year and say, you know what, a couple things. One, what do we want to do with it? And let's use it as an opportunity to amplify local music, local artists, both now and in the past. So, and then we started, you know, brainstorming about ideas and establishing or using existing partnerships and you know, getting some grants like from our friends at Pew Center for Arts and Heritage. So here, just to tick through a few things we're doing, which is like, and you can see how things grow over time because we like, oh, we like that idea. Oh, we like that idea. So a marquee project is our Philly Anthems things, which, you know, is going to sound like independence. And we are commissioning, this is the first time the XPN's done this, we're commissioning a dozen local artists, a mix of well-known and established folks and emerging and up-and-comers, a dozen artists to write new songs, Philly anthems about themes that are in the Declaration of Independence and or their reaction to that and where we are today. So we're going to, over the course of this year, starting in July, we're going to be rolling out like a dozen songs between that and the end of the year that are original songs that we've commissioned and are paying artists to write. We have two other artists that have been embedded in the Museum of the American Revolution that are writing original songs about the Black experience in 1776 Philadelphia. We were doing, as you may have been hearing every day now, like some great musical moments, key musical moments, pivotal ones from Philadelphia's music history. And today we heard about the fife and drum.
0: Yeah,
2: it was like
0: cool.
2: Totally fascinating. We're going to do a Philly 250 on the 4th of July, which is songs by, for, and about, and from Philadelphia. And it's going to be a hybrid kind of countdown, curated countdown, and just, you know, ranging from like Philadelphia Freedom to David Bowie recording here, you know, to the Hooters, you know, and contemporary local artists. So again, all that. And on top of all that, World Cafe, which does these great sense of place series about music scenes in great music cities around the world, is going to be doing Philly sense of place and really amplifying local Philadelphia music and the history and the legacy of Philadelphia music to the entire country. So, I mean, again, long list of things, but it's just about like, hey, let's use this occasion to amplify and elevate local music. And that's possible because of your support. And when we meet challenges like this, it means that we're able to keep doing these kind of things. And by the way, nobody else in the country is doing anything even close to that. You know, we're doing five or six things. Nobody's doing like even one, you know,
0: right.
2: So we're very excited about this, and you make this possible, because there's a lot of creative people here in this building, a lot of creative partners in the community that we can work with, and again, that's what your membership makes happen.
0: Yes, all the programming that you love that happens here, if that got you all jazzed and really proud feeling, that's been made possible by your fellow listeners who've taken a step to becoming members by making donations at xpn.org. Well over half of our operating budget and all of our ability to dive deep into the music because we love it as much as you do. That is all made possible by your donations. So please help us unlock this challenge. We do not want to leave $5,000 on the table. If we want to keep excelling with the programming like this, it does require having as much funding as possible, and we raise what we need. We're coming to you for that right now. So as far as I know, we are getting so close to the halfway mark of this 100 donors that we need before 10 a.m., but it's already 9:15, so I'm going to check back in with the membership team, say thank you to Anthony right here in Philly, who donated this morning and said, my wife and I got rid of streaming music because we listened to so much XPN. It's a simple choice to send that money to you. We love you. We love you too, Anthony, and your wife. Thank you both so much for supporting us. Again, xpn.org. It's just going to take a few minutes of your time. And Roger's talking a lot about Philly Pride. We're going to hear from a hometown hero who's our artist to watch in the next set. But I feel like this one kind of touches on what we were just talking about as well. This is American Dream, the rockin' new song from Alabama Shakes. So happy Brittany Howard is back together with the boys here on XPN.

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0: quietly. That was kind of an addition of First Song First today. If you know State of Independence, you probably know the version recorded by Donna Summer and her all-star choir a year after it was initially released by John Evangelist. And yes, that is John Anderson of Yes on vocals that you heard on that tune right after American Dream from Alabama Shakes. Just in case you've never heard the original, we got you back covered here on XPN.
1: Pennsylvania's statewide adoption and permanency network supports XPN and is a program dedicated to working on behalf of children in foster care who need permanent homes by helping to connect the thousands of Pennsylvania children in need of adoption with prospective parents. 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This announcement was paid for with Pennsylvania state taxpayer dollars.
0: Wasn't planning on doing an edition of First Song First today, but that song title, State of Independence, just dovetailed so nicely with what we're doing on air here the first day of our spring member drive at this public radio station. I've got Roger LeMay in the studio with me. It feels good.
2: Yeah, it does feel good, and it does sound like independence.
0: Yes, it does.
2: Yes, it does. The business at hand here. It's the first show and the first challenge of our spring member drive. And as we've underlined this morning, it's essential that we sort of start off on a good note and a good foot to reach our ambitious goals for the week ahead that really enables our summer and fall of music. So and make some budgetary decisions based on that. And we know we can do it, but there's a difference between knowing you can do it and actually doing it. And we're appreciative of the people that are helping us because we have a challenge.
0: We do. We do. Thanks to Karen Linder and Jim Blickle, who want to give us an additional $5,000. But you know how challenges work. There are terms and conditions, and their terms are that we get 100 people to donate during the morning show. So we officially began that at 8 a.m. We're coming up on 9:30 here. We need to get to that 100 donors number before 10 a.m. You can help us by becoming a brand new member if you've never made a donation before. Maybe it's time to renew that membership and it's expired. You want to check on that. You can make a one-time additional gift, or if you're a sustaining member, you can increase the amount that you give monthly, or you can make a donation on behalf of a music lover in your life who already has it all. Any way that you choose to come in and make a donation today, any amount is going to help us reach that 100 donors mark before 10 a.m. We have like half an hour to get there, and we still need 37 people. I feel comfortable starting to reveal some of these numbers. There was a huge jump during the last 5-10 minutes or so. Let's keep that momentum going. It really does need a lot to set the pace of the drive first thing. So it's going to take less than 5 minutes for you to go to xpn.org and make a donation the way that some really kind folks have already done this morning. Thank you so much for your support.
2: Yeah, we need to kind of do a little better than a member a minute. So pick your minute. But you each pick a minute and we'll get there, you know, and that's exactly how this works. Again, we're suggesting if you're joining or rejoining, $25 a month. What's that? It's a dollar a day. Yeah, it's more like 90 cents a day or something. So again, we'll send you the brand spanking new Sounds Like Independence baseball hat just in time for the summer of sun. And again, if you're an existing member, $100 additional gift or sustaining, which we, you know, love for you to be a sustaining member because it gives us a certainty about where we're headed. Just upgrade your number, your monthly number, $5, and we'll send you the Sounds Like Independence baseball hat.

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1: Yeah, you can see all the different levels of sustaining membership at xpn.org and the different thank you gifts that come along with them. 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
0: Oh, yeah, and they'll even might even wear it during football season.
1: It's got an eagle on it. It's kind of got like a patchwork quilt wings, and one of them is a radio tag. You'll see, check it out.
0: It's great. Cool. It's homegrown and wonderful.
1: Exactly. Yeah. xpn.org. Big thank you to Essen in Princeton, New Jersey, who made a donation this morning and said, "We listen to XPN every morning as a family as we have breakfast and get ready for the day. When we don't have the radio on in the morning, it feels like someone is missing from the family. I used to be a member, but my membership had expired and I never got around to renewing it. It's time to do that now to thank you and support you." Essen, yes! Thank you so much. That renewed membership certainly gets us a step closer.
0: And Michael in Philadelphia says, "Imagine life without XPN." Yeah, I don't want that. Keeping a membership going is the cheapest and most effective way to get mind-expanding music and community delivered right to me. Thank you. And Rita in York says, "The station meets all my needs. I am entertained, informed, enlightened, reminded, and renewed. Stay strong. XPN, we need you." You know what? I think if you know, even if like two out of those five, like, check your box for you, that's a good reason to support XPN and help us go forward. And if it's all five, you may want to join twice.
1: There you go. Yes. Rita said, "We need you. And here's the thing. We here at XPN need you as well. This is a public, nonprofit, non-commercial radio station. And it's easy to forget that. I mean, we like to focus on the music, right? So if we don't talk about it often enough, people forget that we depend on you. Over 50% of our funding, over half of our operating budget, comes together during these member drives. So we do need you to take a few minutes and kick in your contribution. Truly, we need you as much as you need us. If we've become part of the fabric of your life, we need you to become part of the fabric of the way that we operate here. We just need to stop a few times a year and remind you that that's how we do business. And that's what keeps us independent. That's why it sounds like independence on this Philadelphia-based public radio station.
0: And you know, I will say that what it's sort of like, in one way, it means that we're doing things like this, these, you know, three times a year member drives. But at the same time, it does enable us to like answer number one to our membership and more than anything. And that number, more than half, has been ticking up with the loss of federal funding. So we are more dependent on members than ever. And that's both a challenge and a good thing. And the good thing right now is that we have a challenge, and you're going to help us meet it by 10 o'clock. We need, you know, about another 30 people.
1: Yes, we're going to make it. I have faith, and I know you're doing it right now. You're going to xpn.org or navigating on that free app that we have to the donate section. Roger, I promised that we had our May Philly Music Month artist to watch right now, and this is a graduate of Radnor High School.
0: Who's How about got, that?
1: It was awesome.
0: Right.
1: Has a huge viral
0: Delco,
1: song.
0: Right?
1: Yes.
0: Yep.
1: With TikTok because of this tune, and we'll be opening for Noah Kahan at his sold out show
0: good
1: in
0: for
1: June.
0: Her, yeah.
1: And maybe we'll be giving you some other chances to see Annabelle very soon as well.
0: Right.
1: A little wink, wink, and a nudge, nudge, and a nod, nod there. Annabelle Dinda from her album Some Things Never Leave. This is The Hand, our May artist to watch on XPN.

0: Happy Philly Music Month. That was the 45 shorter edit of the Intruders tune, I'll Always Love My Mama, that you heard after our May artist to watch, Annabelle Dinda with The Hand on XPN.
1: Habitat for Humanity Philadelphia supports XPN and believes that the most affordable home is the one a family already owns. 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
0: All right, if you're waiting with bated breath for an update on the challenge we have as we kick off day one of our spring member drive at this public radio station, we officially started this challenge at 8 a.m. We only have until 10 a.m. to complete it, courtesy of generous members Karen Linder and Jim Blickle, who want to give us an additional $5,000 to whatever we make on the morning show, but they won't do that until we get donations from 100 other people. We're still kind of in the slightly more than a member a minute territory. We've got 18 minutes left until 10 a.m. and we still have 23 members to go before we hit the 100 donor mark. So please take a few minutes, go to xpn.org and help us, because we do not want to leave this $5,000 on the table, especially in a post federal funding rescission world that we find ourselves in here in May of 2026. Roger LeMay is here to help us out and get the momentum going.
2: Yeah, 23 skidoo is 23 can do.
0: Yes.
2: Yes, when we can do this. And, you know, and we kind of don't have a choice, because we, you know, we want to start our spring member drive on a really good note. And we also want to make this challenge. And, you know, look, I appreciate Karen Linder and Jim Blickle putting this up. And I know they're music lovers and big fans of XPN, but I would like to take their money.
0: Yeah.
2: And we can collectively take their money over by the grace of the 77 people who have already stepped up and the other 23 who are about to between now and 10 o'clock. So let's do this together. Like Andrew in Philadelphia, you said, pulled off the highway to help with the challenge.
0: Love
2: Drive
0: that.
2: Safe, Andrew. Deeply appreciate the variety offered by XPN's programs and DJs, and in that variety, a common vibe and bond, kind of like our country 250 years ago.
0: Yes. I also appreciate what you said about, Roger, you like to say, people will ask you all the time, like, when should I donate?
2: Yeah.
0: And you've got an answer.
2: Oh,
0: well,
2: yeah.
0: One is when you listen. So if you love the morning show,
2: right,
0: the way that Tina in Berwyn does,
2: right,
0: she left a comment here saying, I'm donating because I know now more than ever that music matters. The XPN music and voices we listen to in our cars, kitchens, and offices help us rediscover joy, reflection, and hope. When a song moves you or a story resonates, it reminds you what speaks to your soul. And when you know what brings you joy, you also know what is worth protecting. Thank you for all you do. So Tina gets it. She listens during the morning show. She loves the morning show. She made a donation during the morning show. The other time is when we've got a challenge.
2: Yes.
0: Because your money goes further. You could think about it as like Karen and Jim. If once we hit this 100 donors mark and you're one of the 100 people, they're kicking in an extra $50 on your behalf.
2: Yeah.
0: Which is cool.
2: Yeah.
0: Spend somebody else's money. Make a donation. This is just 100 donors. So any amount that you want to donate in any form, whether you're a new member, renewing member, increasing that sustaining membership, etc., that all is going to help us. And we now have 16 minutes to meet this challenge and 21 people still to go, Roger.
2: And again, we're suggesting $25 a month. Again, that's, you know, less than a dollar a day. We'll send you the great news. Sounds like Independence baseball hat, which is very cool. Existing members, upgrade your sustaining membership, $5 a month or a $100 additional gift, and we'll send you the hat. And all of that counts towards getting to this. And, you know, thanks, of course, to Barbara and Donald in Galveston, who, you know, we're one of, you know, highlights of every year's festival and whatever, is saying hello to Barbara and Donald from Galveston, who said, wake up to Kristen Bob every weekday and feel like XPN's our family. Can't wait for the festival in September and love to help you raise money during the fun drives. Thank for all you do to put great music in our lives.
0: Barb and Don, our loyal listeners on the Gulf Coast, thank you so much for your continued support. The endless kindness of this community never ceases to amaze me or touch me. Truly, I am so grateful to be part of this community with you.
2: Well, thanks to them, and thanks to everybody who's gotten there, helped us get there, which is we're one away from 80, which means we have 21 more people to go to achieve this. So do not I mean, look, every gift makes a difference no matter what. But, you know, that extra money that everybody's been helping us get towards, let's not let their efforts be wasted. Here, again, 21 more in the remaining
0: 15 minutes.
2: 15 minutes. Let's do this.
0: That's all we have left to meet this challenge.
2: And we're only going to do it if you do it. And the person down the street, inspired by you, will then do it after you.
0: Exactly. Don't fall victim to bystander syndrome, where you assume that someone else is going to be the person to go to xpn.org or navigate on the free app that we have and make a donation there. Because guess what? Somebody else is thinking the same thing. Oh, somebody else will take care of it. No. No, no. This is up to you. You care. You've got it in your budget. If you do, then we need your help. Over 50% of our funding, over half of our operating budget, and our ability to do all the programming that you love, keep you in touch with artists who are still making music that were part of the cornerstone of your foundational listening, like your music personality, you know? And anytime you hear a brand new song and it just, you're like, oh, what is that? What is that? And it distracts you from whatever you're doing. 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Music is magic. 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I can't wait to find out how close we've gotten to this challenge when we check in with the membership team here. Here's somebody who believes in public radio. They were just part of our non-convention last week. Bands totally agree to play that because they're like, you know what? Thank you for operating the way you do. Death Cab for Cutie was here.
2: That was amazing.
0: Oh, man. I'm sad that I missed it. Yeah,
2: they delivered.
0: I'm sure. They always do. Here's Riptides from Ben Gibbard and the boys on XPN.

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0: All right, we got 5 minutes left in the XPN Morning Show and 8 more donations to go before we unlock this $5,000 challenge from Karen Linder and Jim Blickle as we get day one of our spring member drive underway at this public radio station. 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So please go to xpn.org. You got 5 minutes left to help us make this challenge.
2: I see them at a lot of shows. I see many of you at a lot of shows.
0: Yeah,
2: and
0: we
2: what
0: do.
2: We all have in common, the people in this building, people listening right now, the people who made this challenge, is that we love music and we love the fact that it's independent, handcrafted, human curated mix of great new artist. It's about independence. It sounds like independence, and you're making it happen one step at a time with your donation.
0: It's so true. When one of the last shows I went out to here in Philly was the last dinner party, and I saw multiple people wearing XPN shirts.
2: Yep.
0: If I see somebody in public wearing an XPN shirt, I make sure to say hello, even if they don't realize it's me, which I did. And maybe now I'll be saying hi to folks who are wearing this brand new Sounds Like Independence baseball hat.
2: I'm no doubt.
0: Right? Oh, I like that you did that. I've been wearing the same No Doubt hoodie this entire week since I came back from
2: Vegas. But you can wear that hat with that shirt.
0: Yes, it would go well.
2: Oh, yes.
0: And you can see what it looks like when you check out xpn.org and make a donation there. 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Roger, we've got like 3.5 minutes left, and we need 3 more people to make donations before we hit this challenge number. I can taste it. 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
2: People already had those Sounds Like Independence baseball hats to be wearing them backwards right now, because we are rallying to the finish here, we are going to do this, but we're only going to do this if you make it right now and make a donation, support independent music, independent voices, independent artists on WXPN. We got an incredible summer of music. We got a great week ahead of, sharing together how we're going to grow through the year ahead. But it starts with making challenges like this that were given to us by our friends, Karen and Jim.
0: Just you and 2 other people going to xpn.org and making donations. We are so close to being able to unlock this additional $5,000. 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We just played Feed the Tree. You know I like to say feed the fire when it comes to these member drives. I like to invite you to imagine that the station is a campfire that we are all gathered around, both musicians and music lovers alike. But you know, that fire doesn't just keep going. Somebody's got to throw another log on there. And it's the same here. 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This is a public, nonprofit, non-commercial radio station. And somebody who's gathered around this fire while the musicians are playing has to tend to it. So if you have it in your ability to go grab a log, open your wallet, grab your credit card, go to xpn.org and throw another log on that fire. Keep it burning so we can all benefit from the light and the warmth and the community that gathers around this campfire. It is all part of an ecosystem. We've got 2 minutes left and 2 people to go, Roger.
2: And the marshmallows are a bonus.
0: They smell so good.
2: Yes, they do. I like them a little crispy on the outside.
0: You gotta let it catch fire for a second first.
2: Fire and then blow it out. All right, so we need 2 of you. We're that close to unlocking this extra $5,000 and sort of announcing to our entire building and our entire community, here we go on our spring member drive. So one more.
0: One more person. Okay, thank you to Maria in Ambler, Pennsylvania, who says, thank you for keeping me sane at work and smiling on commutes. Thrilled to be back as a member. Welcome back, Maria. And welcome in general to Elena in Durham, North Carolina, who said she just started listening and loves the Morning Crew. We love you, too. Thank you so much for your support. We have a minute left. One person to go, Roger.
2: And we heard from a couple of people in Stroudsburg, PA.
0: Hey.
2: Love Stroudsburg. Jenny, who said, thanks for introducing me to all these wonderful artists like Brandi Carlile. Part of my life now. May even make it to Exponential in September to see Portugal, the Man, and Little Feet. Come on down, Jenny.
0: We'd love
2: say
0: to see
2: hello.
0: You. Yeah.
2: And Catherine, who says, got to start this fun drive strong. My days would not be the same without the music provide. My husband listens to a streaming service where he chooses a genre, then that program runs.
0: Boring.
2: That was Catherine's boring, by the way.
0: Right.
2: Yes.
0: Multiple explanation
2: points. And we have multiple explanation points on our challenge.
0: We did it. We hit 100 donors in the first 2 hours of our spring member drive. Thank you all so much. Thank you times 100. Thank you to Karen, Linder, and Jim Blickle for giving us an additional $5,000. This is so helpful as we are making up a gap now with the rescission of federal funding. You've really been stepping up, and you're continuing to do that now, and you have our endless gratitude. Thank you so much. Roger, thank you for getting up early and helping us get this
2: glad to be here, and thank you for all that you do, and thank you all for launching this boat.
0: Yes. I'm going to hand the wheel over to Mike V. He is in next. You have a wonderful day. Bob and I will talk to you again tomorrow morning at 6 a.m. We'll have some record release spotlights and our Friday morning mixtape where we'll be trying a little tenderness. Thank you so much for your kindness and compassion and your support here at XPN.
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0: XPN. Brand new from Biba Doobie. A little help from her friends, the Marias, on that one. All I Did Was Dream of You, and the Head and the Heart started in the midday today. It was a total, total love fest last night at the Keswick Theater. Head and the Heart celebrating 15 years since their debut record. They played it front to back. It was a great night, and literally could not like walk without bumping into some XPN friend, listener, member. Like I said, a total love fest. Mike Vasilikos, we kick off the midday here, and I came into the studio and bumped into an XPN person. Bruce Warren is hanging out with me. It is the first day of our spring member drive here at XPN. We are thankful to everybody who donated during the morning show today. Got us off to a terrific start. 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And Bruce, we've got something really cool during the midday portion only. 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
1: Man, that's a good thing. That's fantastic.
0: Yeah, the show's been sold out since it basically went on sale.
1: I know, right? It went up like that, as they say. You know, the Head and the Heart, you know, I'm so glad you went to see the Head and the Heart last night. I unfortunately couldn't make it, but like two nights in a row, there were bands in Philadelphia, in our area, that played, that only get their support from the radio station that you love, WXPN. I'm talking about the Head and the Heart. I'm talking about CMAT. I'm talking about Courtney Barnett with Mama opening. I mean, you know, they're great bands that deserve to be heard. And thankfully, because we're a member-supported radio station, we're able to play music like that. That is the way it works, folks. That is the equation. So we have a couple people we want to thank. Curry in Loudoun, Tennessee, could not live in Tennessee without you. And Ken and Mary in Cherry Hill, they say, I moved to the Philly area 40 years ago, and XPN has been many things to me over those years. My music alarm clock, my wake music alarm for decades, kids' corner at dinner for my two daughters, concerts in the park, music for my commutes, radio blasting in my garage during workshop, and always inspiration and great music. So thanks, Ken and Mary. 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
0: 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And don't forget, I'll say it again, everybody who donates between 10 a.m. and 2 p.m. today during the midday is going to be entered to win those tickets to see The Strokes June 26th, which is album release day for them at The Man. XPN.org. Go there now.
1: That's even better. Yeah. I didn't realize that was the
0: They're going to be in a celebratory mood.
1: Yeah, exactly. They'll play all your favorite songs, all your favorite Strokes songs, plus a whole bunch of new stuff from the record. You know, Mike, your point about the celebratory notion of what we all do together through music came through loud and clear the other day when you and Kristen were on and announced the lineup for this year's Exponential Music Festival presented by Subaru. You know, you think about like this is, you know, the one of many big convening times of all of us getting together. But then, you know, you also think about how radio, when you're listening to it, like, Ken and Mary are, it's just it's a one-to-one, right, as opposed to one in everybody. So it works on so many different levels. I was getting goosebumps kind of thinking about the festival again when you guys were rolling out the lineup because it's just so amazing to see so many people excited about music, excited about the radio station, and supporting the radio station. And I think, you know, you mentioned bumping into so many people at the Head and the Heart show. I had the same thing happen at the Courtney Barnett show. This is a great community. You make it happen. 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
0: 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And speaking of Strokes songs that you love, I've got one coming up.
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0: Day one of our spring member drive. Everybody who donates during the midday is going to be entered to win those tickets to see the Strokes June 26th at the Man. Let's go back to the beginning. This is Someday.

XPN. Yeah, we were just talking about Courtney Barnett. Was in Philly for a big show at the Fillmore on Tuesday night. One Thing at a Time's from the new records. And Petty in there. And the Strokes, who are coming to

0: 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I'm Mike Basilikos. 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
1: And a reminder once again that everyone who donates during the midday show today between now and 2 o'clock will be automatically entered to win two tickets to the sold-out show that the Strokes are playing on June 26th at the Man. And the seats are going to be good. The show's going to rock, and hopefully you'll be there. And you know what? Whether you're there or not, you'll know that you're also supporting a radio station that loves bands like the Strokes, that supports bands that are new, that are heritage bands. At this point, I would consider the Strokes to be somewhat of a heritage band. Not in the same way the Boss is, but you get my point. Hey, Mike, do you know where Quarryville, Pennsylvania is?
0: I'm not sure.
1: I don't think I know where it is, but April in Quarryville made a contribution and says, because I love WXPN, I want to make sure that it stays on the air. It is the only station that I listen to. I have found many new artists on your station that I really like. And Samantha in Statesville, North Carolina says, thank you so much for playing amazing music. I listen to you every day at my internship in Wilmington, North Carolina. You have also enhanced my music taste, too. So thank you, April, Samantha, everybody else. Now we would love for you to go over to your website and hit that donate button, xpn.org.
0: Lancaster County. There you go. Yeah.
1: Right.
0: XPN.org is where you go to donate. Wherever you're listening, it's a pretty cool thing that we're all together. We hear from people all over the country. We talk more and more about people listening, you know, in Alaska, in Montana, in Wyoming, North Dakota, wherever it is. We've got people who love this music community and who are stepping up to support this music community. And if that sounds like you right now, if you love turning to a radio station where you can hear new music from a band that maybe has been a favorite for a decade or two, like the Strokes or the Head and the Heart, maybe it's the New Music Discovery. You know, you're always searching for something new, one of those lifelong learners. We love that. XPN is your place. If you'd like to take a little time travel back with Land of the Lost or Highs in the 70s, we've got programming for you. It is a mix of music. There is something for everyone. You hear it on the air every day. You experience it at things like the Exponential Music Festival. You know, we just announced the lineup, and there truly is something for everybody. Whether it's Portugal the Man or Little Feat or Devin Gilfillian, there is something for every music fan in this community. And the reason WXPN is the way we are, our ability to serve this music community is totally dependent upon you, the listeners, the members, the people who support XPN. So if you think your donation doesn't matter, that's not true. It does. It makes a big impact. And that's why we're asking you right now to give at xpn.org.
1: And I would say, Mike, to add to that, even if you know a little bit about how to run a business, the business model that we have here at WXPN is kind of whack, because we give stuff away for free.
0: That's one way to say it.
1: And then we ask you to support it, right?
0: Yeah,
1: so,
0: you're right.
1: You know, the result is tens of thousands of people recognize the value that we bring to, you know, arts and culture and the community and whatever city that you're living in. And that is significant difference. You know, yes, we welcome as many people as we can into our community, both geographically, but also musically, you know, and I think that's the thing that obviously brings everybody together. You can love Sleepy Hollow. You can not like Sleepy Hollow. You can love the funk. You could not listen to the funk. The bottom line is, though, the reason we are able to provide such amazing variety is because of your support. So listen, you know, we have the ability to help artists, you know, I like to say kind of quit their day jobs. We have artists to watch. Right now, Annabelle Dinda is an amazing local artist whose star is really starting to rise. So it's things like that that are really, really important to you. They're also important to us, and it's equally

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0: I'm Mike Vasilikos. He is Bruce Warren. We are together today on the opening day of our spring member drive. Grateful to all of you who have donated to support this radio station, whether you came on board just this morning, whether you've been supporting XPN for years. It means a lot to have this music community behind us playing music that you're not going to hear anywhere else on the radio dial. Artists who deserve to be heard. We're here because of you. We're here for you. I hope you can join us right now. And yeah, check that off your to-do list. You've been meaning to donate to XPN. Well, today's the day. And I'll remind you again, everybody who donates during the midday show, 10 a.m. to 2 p.m., is going to be entered to win two tickets to see the Strokes sold-out show. Good seats, too. June 26th at The Man. 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And we've been hearing from a lot of folks. We always kind of have to keep track of the states, Bruce, where people are listening and donating. 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
2: Man, Mike, August 2nd, I know where I'm going to be. Kamasi, Glasper, Diggables, woo! That's hot. That's not whack. That's not whack. So we got this whole Strokes thing happening also. Yep. The Strokes are playing Philly at The Man on June 26th, and we have a pair of really good seats to see the band when they play. 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
0: You know, there are lots of ways to give and to get involved here at XPN. 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I was just talking about Free at Noon. We've got another big one tomorrow. 20 plus years of free concerts that you could come to and that you hear on the radio each week. 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You know, decades of the music festival. We announced the lineup for XPN Fest the other day, another way that our community can come together in person and connect and celebrate music together. Maybe it's the programming. We touched on how wonderful shows like Sleepy Hollow and Funky Friday and Land of the Lost. Maybe it's just the daily connection of waking up with Kristen and Bob on the morning show, or maybe you settle down or you kind of have those emotional recall moments, right, with Dan during highs in the 70s in the evenings. 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
2: You know, so much of music is not really about the music, Mike. It's about your point of emotional recall. It kind of takes you back to a moment in your life that you associate with that particular song or that particular style of music. That happens a lot. Like, you know, that happens a lot, particularly on XPN. You know, you mentioned Dan's Highs in the 70s. My formative years, you know, I went to high school in the 70s, and I still pretty much lean into the 70s a lot. But, you know, one of the things I love about Dan's show is that, like, he will pull out these nuggets that I have not heard in years. And again, I'm listening as a fan too, right? So if that's something you love, if you appreciate it, we're asking you to support it right now. You know, I'm going to segue over to Sleepy Hollow for a second. Having Joey Sweeney on board now on Saturday mornings also it's like, you know, he's bringing his own sort of musical sensibility to the mix. All of our hosts do. And that's what you're getting. You're getting unique personalities who love music as much as you do. And the reason why we are able to do that is because of your contribution to WXPN. 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

0: XPN, we hosted a wonderful Free at Noon doubleheader with both those artists on Friday. His Golden Messenger in the middle of it is new. And Gellan Dorsey, It Takes All Kinds to Make a World.
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0: All righty. Mike Vasilikos with Bruce Warren. 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If you have donated already, if you are an existing member of XPN, thank you for your support of the music. We've been hearing from folks throughout the hour. We're checking off some different states. I think we added West Virginia and California to the board in terms of folks that we've heard from all over the country today. Thank you for that. And, you know, this is one thing that I hate to imagine, but when you do think about it, it's a scary proposition. Like, if you turned on the radio one day, Bruce, and you were expecting, you know, to hear World Cafe, or you're expecting to hear, you know, Land of the Lost on Friday night, and XPN just wasn't there. Kind of a scary thought, right?
2: Yep.
0: And I know there are a lot of stations right now. You know, our ability to serve our audience is dependent on listener support. And obviously, federal funding is gone, and there are a lot of stations trying to figure out how to maintain their level of service if they're able to do that. And there are stations that are cutting services all throughout the country. But something that's been the case for XPN and will continue to be the case, and even more so, is that the biggest chunk of our operating budget comes directly from the people who use this service and who are the most active part of our music community. That is our members. We cannot do what we do without you. It is so important that if you're listening, you think about all the reasons that we were talking about earlier as to why XPN is important to you, and put them into action today and make that gift at xpn.org.
2: And you know what? I want to go a little sideways on that idea of, like, having the radio actually not having nothing coming out from the, from your speakers. You know, the other thing that kind of happens as a result of your support of this radio station is that, like, sometimes something will come on the radio and you'll be like, huh? Like, what is this? And you know what? That's equally as important, because that's what we're here for. You know, we're here to challenge sometimes. We're here to bring you in. We're here to play some of the hits. We're here to challenge you. Listen, there's a lot of music in the world. You can't love everything, right? But the fact of the matter is that as a radio station that plays music, that supports your love of music, we're able to be very diverse. We're able to go broad. We're able to go wide. And that's ultimately, at the end of the day, that's a music lover's paradise, right?
0: Yeah, it
2: ultimately, is. Ultimately, at the end of the day. So XPN.org, Mike and I would love for you to donate right now, XPN.org. And we heard from Melanie in San Francisco. We play XPN every morning while we eat breakfast, and at night when I do the dishes in San Francisco. My kids are experiencing not only a diverse set of music, but that people are responsible for choosing and playing music that we listen to.
0: Mm-hmm.
2: Thank you for helping us educate the next generation. DJs are better than algorithms. Yeah, come on. I want that on the next T-shirt.
0: And you know what? Sometimes our listeners, our members, can say it better than we can. Melanie, you're
2: exactly.
0: 100% right. 100% right. And Douglas in Turnersville, New Jersey, Douglas gets it. 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Douglas, we appreciate your help. Melody, appreciate you as well. And if you're listening right now, thank you for listening. I hope you're enjoying the programming at XPN. If you're not yet a member, I hope a few of the things that Bruce and I have said so far this morning are resonating with you right now, and you realize that you are a very, very important piece of this equation here at XPN. 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And hey, I'm going to say it again. 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And it is album release day for the Strokes as well. 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

0: All right, two guys that can fill baseball stadiums. That is Noah Kahan coming to US Citizens Bank Park this June. Title track to the new record, The Great Divide, and The Boss from the River, The Ties That Bind at XPN.
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0: Hey, it's Mike Vasilikos. Bruce Warren is here. It is the midday on XPN. Thank you for listening and thank you for supporting XPN. Our spring member drive got underway earlier this morning. Morning show got us off to a terrific start. We're trying to keep those good vibes flowing throughout the midday portion of things. So thank you if you've given. We heard from David in Chicago, who I know listens all the time. He is our friendly neighborhood physics teacher, and he just donated, said, I love the station and want it to continue to play a deep variety of music without frequent commercial interruptions. Best wishes. David, thank you so much for the companionship all the time and for your continued support of XPN. Everybody who donates to XPN during the midday is going to be automatically entered to win two tickets to see the Strokes. I don't want you to forget about that. This is only happening till 2 o'clock this afternoon. It's a sold-out show June 26th at The Man. Good seats. If you donate now, your hat's in the ring for that. So have at it. 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
2: And we also want to thank Neil in Jersey City, who says, I learned about WXPN having lived in Philly for more than a decade. Now in Jersey City, I listen to XPN every single day, and it never disappoints. And Mary from Wilmington, North Carolina, this is like the second or third person we've heard from in North Carolina this morning, says, Mary says, I stream all the time. My colleague in the same room just donated too because we spend so much time with you and your awesome programming. Thank you. So thanks, Mary and Neil and David and everybody else. We've heard from folks in right here in Pennsylvania, Delaware, Jersey, Tennessee, North Carolina, Wyoming, West Virginia, California, and Illinois. So there you go. And we're still waiting to hear from you, wherever you might be, xpn.org.
0: You know, you said something before about listening during highs in the 70s and, reconnecting to those nuggets that you haven't heard in a really long time. And I want people to, because everybody's had that experience, right, where you kind of rediscover something. And XPN is one of those places where I swear it happens every day. And it's one of the beautiful things about this programming, you know, discovering something from your past. It brings you back. It is a special, special connection. And I think when you couple that rediscovery with, the excitement of discovering something total new, XPN gives you those experiences all the time. And not only that, but we further that by bringing, we talk about connecting artists and audiences. We bring those bands to you. And I'm going to play a set of music here in just a couple minutes from some of the artists who are going to be performing at the Exponential Music Festival in September. We just announced that lineup. And, you know, you think of a band like Rat Boys, who have, you know, been here for Noncom. They just played. They did an XPN welcome show at the church a few months ago. They're going to be back for our festival in September. That is a band that we played on XPN, and people have just, whether it's the songs, whether it's going out to see the band live, they have fostered this connection to this band, and they have become such a part of the fabric of what we do this year. Those connections are so important, and the thing that strengthens those connections is A, listening, but B, supporting this radio station. It goes a long way into uplifting the voices that you hear on the radio when you give, and that's what we're asking you to do at xpn.org.
2: 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And
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0: 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We're going to spend 3 days on the Camden waterfront together this September. I hope to see you there as a member of XPN. You're going to feel that connection with your fellow music lovers. I promise you that. And these next three artists, they'll all be there with you. Let's do one from Singing to an Empty Chair, that new one from Rat Boys. This is Penny in the Lake. It's XPN.

0: It's XPN. That is Portugal the Man, who are going to be part of the Exponential Music Festival this September. The lineup is out there now. 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Tanana from their Shish album. St. Paul and the Broken Bones make their return to Wiggins Park this September as well. And Rat Boy is one of our artists to watch this year. They're going to be with us for XPN Fest as well. Their latest is Penny in the Lake.
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0: 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I'm Mike Vasilikos here with Bruce Warren. 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
2: 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And I want to thank Kathleen in Collingswood, New Jersey, who says, I've been a donor for 30-plus years and changed the amount many times due to ebbs and flows of finances. What has not ebbed and flowed is my love and appreciation for WXPN. Kathleen, thank you for even considering it when it's not flowing as well as when it is. And Greg and Drescher said, Noah Kahn and Bruce Springsteen back-to-back, prime examples of what I can't find anywhere else on the radio. Plus, I'd love for my two teens to see the Strokes. So you never know. You never know. You might get to see the Strokes.
0: Yeah, in case you missed this, anybody who donates between 10 and 2 today during the midday show is going to be entered to win a pair of tickets to see the sold-out Stroke show June 26th at the Man. 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
2: And let's see here. We're growing in states, Mike. I think we added a new state into the mix here of people contributing. We've got Pennsylvania, Delaware, New Jersey, Tennessee, North Carolina, Wyoming, West Virginia, California, and Illinois. And we'd love to get you in from a different state as our 10th state. You know, Mike, there's a lot of advantage to being financially independent musically. We can play anything the heck we want to play. When you think about what happens at commercial radio, forget about it. It's like they have no independence. They have research. That's all they do. That's all they know. They play hit after hit after hit because commercial radio isn't really about music. It's about real estate. 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Hey, listen. I consume commercial media. I get it. That's their business model. We have a different business model down here. So hopefully Mike and I have been giving you some reasons to support it. The number one reason to support WXPN is because you're a music fan, and we hopefully do a pretty good job, if not a better than pretty good job, at satisfying that itch. XPN.org is the place to make your $25 a month contribution.
1: 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And sincerely, thank you for standing up for the music and for believing in the music. We were talking about the different states that we've, you know, heard from people who are listening to XPN and who are donating. Anybody in Ohio right now want to make a donation? I've got some music from Greg Dooley and the Afghan Whigs. This is called House of I. It's XPN.

0: ESPN is celebrating America's 250th birthday with the Philly 250. Here's a pivotal moment in Philly music history.
1: Here's the story of a breakthrough 10 years in the making. Michelle Zauner graduated from Bryn Mawr College and moved to Philadelphia in 2011, where she began releasing music under the name Japanese Breakfast, before moving back home to Oregon in 2014 after her mother was diagnosed with terminal cancer. Devastated by her mother's passing, Michelle channeled her grief into music and through essays written for magazines, namely Crying in H Mart for The New Yorker in 2018, which served as the basis for her debut book of the same name. The memoir made it to the New York Times bestsellers list in 2021, just a month and a half before the release of her album Jubilee. This third record by Japanese Breakfast was met with critical acclaim and commercial success, leading to 2 Grammy nominations and 5 sold-out shows at Philly's Union Transfer, where she had previously worked, as she told James Corden on The Late Late Show.
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3: Of course you did, and that must be an amazing theater. 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
3: Oh my God!
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0: I'm Mike Vasilikos here with Bruce Warren. 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
2: And here's one for you, Mike. It's a family affair. 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
0: Woohoo!
2: Exclamation point. My parents raised me on XPN and my dad's been a member pretty much my whole life. And now that I'm an adult, it feels right to give back to the station that was the soundtrack to my childhood and become a member myself. So, Ann, thank you very much. And also, we heard from Darlene in Plymouth Meeting, who says, I love the variety and being exposed to new music as it comes out. The vibe is positive, and I appreciate that. Music for the people, and it sounds so good. So, thank you, thank you, thank you. And, hey, just a reminder, everybody who donates between now and 2 o'clock this afternoon is going to be entered into a contest to win a pair of tickets to see The Strokes. It's a sold-out show on June 26th at The Man. So you never know. You get a great radio station, and you'll be able to maybe get a chance to see The Strokes. $25 a month. 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
0: 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And Gerald, we got another donation from Tennessee. Gerald's in Knoxville and says, WXPN brings it every day. It makes me feel good to support the artists and DJs who commit their lives to the exploration of love, joy, sadness, rage, and pride through music. 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And, you know, Bruce touched on this just a few minutes ago, but, you know, at XPN, we do have the advantage of being financially independent. 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It's why we can be the home to programs like World Cafe and Sleepy Hollow, Funky Friday, Land of the Lost. 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Today is the day for you. I know it. It's something that you've been meaning to do. 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
2: And, you know, we, Mike, you just thanked Gerald in Knoxville, Tennessee. Hey, Gerald, I'm coming to your town next year for Big Ears, all right? I couldn't make it this year, but I'm coming next year. So listen, you know, you might recall about a year or so ago, the federal government defunded public media. It was a rescission package that eliminated all the funding for public radio and public television. And it came by way of the Corporation for Public Broadcasting, And as a result of the defunding, the Corporation for Public Broadcasting is kind of no more. I'll let you know about that, and you responded quite fantastically. And what it means is that a number of stations, particularly those in rural areas, are going to really experience possibly having to close their doors. Now, what does it mean for XPN? Well, it means for WXPN, this grant we got from the government represented about $600,000 of our annual operating funding. So that means we now actually have to raise about 20% more money per year. 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
1: 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This announcement was paid for with Pennsylvania state taxpayer dollars.
0: 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Here's another collaboration you didn't know you needed today. Mike Vasilikos, Bruce Warren, we are together. Bruce is hanging out till noon today. It is the first day, opening day of our spring member drive. We are thankful to everybody who supports this radio station. We can't do what we do without you. And today we're hoping that some new folks come on board. And if you're listening to XBN and it's been a few years since you've donated, maybe re-up with us. And I say this all the time, and I don't want this to get it's something I never want to get lost in the shuffle. There are a lot of people who tell me, Mike, I love XPN and I find myself listening more and more. And if that's the case for you and you're already a member of XPN and you want to kick up, you know, your monthly sustaining membership, you know, $3 a month, $5 a month, that makes a big difference for the radio station. 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And if you donate during the midday, 10 a.m. to 2 p.m. today, everybody who gives during that time period is going to be entered to win a pair of tickets to the Strokes show June 6th. It is sold out at the Man. We've got some good seats there. So throw your hat in the ring for that when you give at xpn.org.
2: You know, Mike, first of all, I want to say thanks to Ellen and Media, Pennsylvania, who contributed and says, simply because I love the music. And Cynthia in Middletown, Delaware says, XBN fills an important space on the airwaves and deserves our support. So thank you, Cynthia, Ellen. And Alan, so, you know, your point right now, right there, it doesn't not make sense, right? It's like, if you value something, you think about it. If you value something, you're willing to pay for it, right? And the more you value something, the more you'll pay for it, right? So think about, like, you have a favorite restaurant, right? Whatever the prices are, you're going to keep going back. Maybe you go once a week. Maybe you love it so much you go twice a week. Maybe you go three times a week. So what you're suggesting here makes a lot of sense just from the way human beings kind of operate, right? So again, sort of like, think about how you use your time with WXPN. Are you a once a weeker, twice a weeker, three times a weeker, four, et cetera, et cetera? 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So xbn.org is the place to do that. 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And, you know, you'll feel great about supporting this radio station. 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
0: I'm going to try this out. And you made me just think of it. So I don't know how this is going to land. I don't know how this is going to land, right? But it's like the Cheers theory, right? Like where everybody knows your name. There was this coffee shop I used to go to. And I'd go every day and I'd get a cup of coffee. And they're not around anymore, so I feel comfortable saying this now. But like, as many times as I went in, it's like you knew they knew you, but they would never say hello or good morning or try to get to know you. And it, like, eventually I was just like, man, this just feels like, you know, it feels almost like the algorithm theory. You know what I mean? Where totally. It's just like, here's the product and there's no personal attachment to it at all. But at XPN, it's like that coffee shop where you walk in, you're like, hey, Bruce, good morning. How are you? It's great to see you. You feel better supporting that place because there's a little bit of that personal connection to it. The handcraftedness that you get when we put together playlists for you here at XPN. This is a community. We wrap our arms around it. We are grateful that you're here listening. We're even more grateful that you support this radio station. So Ellen, you know, it could be as simple as that, right? I love the music, so I support it, right? Cynthia in Delaware says XPN fills an important space on the airwaves and deserves our support. 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Mike in PA said, you guys are simply the best. 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
0: Woo.
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0: How
2: in the
0: about
2: house.
0: It? All right. Florida. I love it.
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0: Landisville, PA, Myerstown, PA, Philly, all on the board right now. 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
2: You're welcome. I'm Apple sure- bottom jeans, right? Is that Flow Rider?
0: Yeah, I'm a little out of my comfort zone on that. You're probably right, though. 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

0: XPN. Surprise, U2 is back. Kind of sneakily released a couple new EPs early here in 2026. That off the second of the two, Easter Lily, that's called Scars. And Boy Genius before that, Julian Baker, Lucy Dacus, and Phoebe Bridgers, who played a gig in New Mexico just the other night, which is notable because she hasn't performed live in like 3 years. So maybe Phoebe's going to be back too in some ways. Not Strong Enough is the name of that one from Boy Genius. 10 minutes past noon. Mike Vasilikos, we do have a lunch hour theme, which I'll tell you about next. And our spring member drive is happening. More on that too in just a sec.
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0: 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Well, good afternoon. I hope your Thursday's going all right. We're doing pretty good, in case you were wondering. I'm Mike Vasilikos. Jim McGuinn's here.
2: Hey.
0: Good to see you.
2: Yeah.
0: Thank you if you've given to XPN. We kicked off our spring member drive earlier this morning, hearing from a lot of folks and a lot of folks giving us reasons as to why they love XPN, and we're hoping that you'll do the same right now when you give. 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
2: Yeah, all right. So I'm just walking in the studio, so kind of getting reset. So it's the first day. It's the spring member drive. We got some new items up. We got a hat. We got other things. We got more things to unveil as the week unfolds here. And right now, we've got the tickets to the Strokes that you could win, because everybody that donates during the midday show is going to be entered to win two tickets to the sold-out Stroke show coming up at the Man on June 26th. And we were just talking off the air, trying to remember all the times the Strokes have been through Philly and put on some great shows over the years. You can go see their next show. All you got to do is get on board now. Here it is, xpn.org, quick and easy, and become our next new member.
0: And the date of that show, June 26th, that is the day their new album drops as well.
2: Ooh.
0: So it is album release day for The Strokes.
2: Sweet.
0: Sold out show at The Man. So maybe that'll entice you more.
2: Yeah.
0: XPN.org is where you go to give. Thank you to Kaya in Juneau, Alaska. I love this. We've been hearing from folks all over the country.
2: Yeah, how many
0: so far
2: states
0: today.
2: You have so far?
0: I think we're
2: 10
0: at,
2: or 11
0: yeah,
2: or something like that?
0: Yeah, like 11, I think, right now. But Kai's listening to XPN.
2: Says, good morning.
0: Yeah, we're the morning show there, I guess. XPN is a bright spot in my day every day. Kaya, we appreciate you. Thank you so much for the continued support.
2: Yeah, and also Jim in Lake Hopatcong in New Jersey says, I value the people that bring music into my life, which is... that's amazing. Like that's we couldn't have said it nicer or better ourselves. So thank you for contributing to XPN here on the first day of the spring member drive. Thanks also to Joseph in Philadelphia. Let us know where you're at. Let's put more states on the board, and let's hear why you listen. And you know, you listen in, you hear Mike here every day. You get the noon hour, the lunch hour thing going on. We want to hear from you now. XPN.org.
0: And you know, it's so important that that the bulk of our budget, the biggest chunk of our budget, comes directly from individual listeners. 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
2: Yeah, you know, one of those gifts is the new baseball hat. 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
2: Yeah.
0: And there was an idea that came in to do, I think what the listener referred to as name drops.
2: Songs
0: named after other musicians.
2: Love that.
0: So that's what we're going to do today for our lunch hour when we start out with one of your favorite bands. 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

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Michael Arnone's 33rd Annual Crawfish Fest with Samantha Fish, Rebirth Brass Band, and many more to Sussex County Fairgrounds from May 29th through the 31st. And Pete Yorn to the TLA on June 6th. 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
3: Yeah, and you know, we never want to take it for granted. And sometimes we get in this groove, and then it's great to just stop and go, wait a minute, yeah. 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And so it's just a couple times a year that we stop and say, hey, have you given? If you've given, thank you. And if you haven't given and you appreciate what we do and you value what we do, we're just asking a simple question. 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And that was really in full effect at the non-com this last week, where, you know, there were a few bands that I was like, I don't really know about the Animeros, and they blew me away.
1: Amazing,
3: you know?
1: Yeah.
3: So there's all kinds of stuff to discover, and it's only possible with your support. XPN.org, all the ways to thank you, all the reasons, it's all up there. Quick and easy, join us.
1: As are the new thank you gifts.
3: Yeah.
1: We touched on the new baseball hat, and this design is on some other thank you gifts as well, but it's the Sounds Like Independence design. $25 a month, donate to XPN, you can grab the baseball hat. And, you know, you think about, you know, that phrase, Sounds Like Independence, and you also kind of, you know, relay that into the fact that we have a lot of freedom here at XPN to explore and to play new bands. And it goes the other way too. You know, highs in the 70s, there's a lot of freedom for music rediscovery as well. Programs like that and Land of the Lost and What's the Frequency. It enables us to do hours like the lunch hour, which are often built on all of your requests, or the Friday morning mixtape. So that freedom is in everything, the fabric of everything we do here at WXPN. And we have that freedom because of people like you. 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And during these member drives, as Jim was detailing so well, we really depend on you. 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
3: Yeah, and independence is a word that, well, there's two ways to spell it. 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I want to say thanks to Aaron in Philadelphia who said, XPN isn't just the soundtrack to my day, it has become the soundtrack to my life. Been listening since I was a kid when my dad would play Sleepy Hollow and make the weekend breakfast. I'm still listening 40 years later, and it keeps me up to date with new music and in touch with all the music I've ever loved. If there's another station that does it, I've never heard it. Wow. That sums it up, right?

0: Right there.
1: I love that. Aaron, yeah. Thank you so much. Vincent in Delran, New Jersey, thank you for your support. 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
0: Love it.
1: Jim and I are asking you to do the same thing right now at XPN.org. It is musical discovery. It is musical rediscovery. And every once in a while, you know, we love trying to make you smile and dare I say laugh from time to time. And maybe the first song in this next set, as we play some name dropping songs, songs that feature other artists' names in the title. I know you probably remember this one.

0: Yeah, some hunky dory era Bowie right there. That is Song for Bob Dylan, coming out of a song called Bowie by the wonderful Flight of the Conchords. We are doing some name dropping songs, songs that name drop other artists. Today's lunch hour theme at XPN.
1: 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This announcement was paid for with Pennsylvania state taxpayer dollars.
0: He's Jim McGuinn. I'm Mike Vasilikos, doing our best to prove that we can multitask.
2: He's the rapper. 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
2: Yeah, I love hearing that Flight of the Conchords.
0: Still so
2: David
0: fun. Still makes
2: Bowie
0: me laugh.
2: In space. So good. Yes, we have lots of ways to thank you back when you support us, like the new Sounds Like Independence baseball hat, $25 a month level. 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Everybody, again, that donates during this midday show is entered to win good seats at the sold-out Stroke Show, June 26th at the Man. That'll be a great one to be a part of. 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
2: Yeah.
0: 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That's Connection. 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
2: Yeah, and I want to say thanks to Serena in Collingswood. Says, I was a member and I had stopped because of other financial obligations, but I'm glad I can rejoin today because of everything XPN gives to me and this community. 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
0: I love it.
2: That's awesome.
0: We heard from a donor in Essington, PA, left a nice note as well, said XPN has been a big part of my life for years, and now that I'm semi-retired, I can enjoy Free at Noon concerts, recordings of World Cafe in person for Leadership Circle members. That is one of the benefits.
2: That's another level. Yep. Yeah.
0: For Leadership Circle members to check out those World Cafe tapings. They also said, I love XPN Fest, and because of this community, I've made so many wonderful friends. We see that all the time.
2: Yeah.
0: We enjoy all the concerts, dance parties, and activities together. Thank you for the wonderful work you do. Again, our listeners, members just like you, you say it better than we can sometimes. 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
2: Yeah, you know, it's truly the members' belief in this mission, the XPN mission, that makes it all possible, and that's how we're able to connect you with the artists and provide that space for all of us to come together and create something really special. 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
0: That's a thing now.
2: I think so, right? I think so. You know, if you're at the Free at Noon performances, if you're listening to them, if you're out at the Exponential Music Festival, however you encounter us, thank you. And if you can show some appreciation by helping to power us, that is even the biggest way that we can say thank you. XPN.org. It is quick. It is easy. We've got some new items and we've got, we want to hook somebody up with some Strokes tickets.
0: Yeah. Everybody who donates during the midday, your hat is in the ring to win that, those pair of tickets to see the Strokes.
2: The hat that you just got because you made a donation?
0: You know, I was wearing my XPN hat last night at the Head and the Heart. I got a couple compliments on it.
2: That's awesome.
0: So there you go. You know, you'll be out in the community and people will tell you how good you look.
2: You'll make friends.
0: 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Now, Louise in Hackettstown, New Jersey, thank you. We're actually playing a song that mentions Hackettstown, New Jersey.
2: Oh, yeah.
0: Remember?
2: I know that song.
0: 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And thank you sincerely. We have a lot of fun putting the music together, but we can't do it without your support. So we are grateful. XPN.org. All right, some name-dropping tunes on our lunch hour today. Songs titled after other artists. Here's one you might know from the Bare Naked Ladies.

0: XPN running with an idea from one of our listeners today. We played some songs named after or titled after other artists, and Frank Sinatra, that fits, right? That's Cake, but of course, and Brian Wilson from Bare Naked Ladies. Doug actually wrote in and said, appreciate the BNL. They don't get enough credit, and they're my second favorite band. Jim, any guesses as to who Doug's favorite artist to see live is?
1: Dave Matthews Band.
0: No, that's mine. Weird Al.
1: Whoa. Well, that's great. Well, that kind of fits then, too, doesn't it? Frank Sinatra passed away on this day. Back in 1998.
0: Oh, that's sad.
1: 28 years ago. So you did a little honoring right
0: there. Yeah, there it is. An honor. All right. A couple more to round out today's lunch hour. It is our Spring Member Drive. Mike Vasilico's Jim McGuinn. Back in a minute to tell you why you should become our next new member.
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0: 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And Jim, we're together till 2. Mm-hmm. We've got about an hour and change here, which means there's only about an hour left to get in on this Strokes contest that we have.
1: Yeah.
0: Everybody that donates during the midday, so from 10 to 2, is going to be entered to win 2 tickets to the sold-out Strokes show June 26th at The Man. These are good seats. Donate now, and you're entered to win. XPN.org.
1: And you've led me down this like rabbit hole. I'm thinking back to like 2001, and they really... they kind of changed the course of rock and roll. Like, they had a moment not unlike the Sex Pistols or the Nirvana or, those couple of times when rock and roll pivoted, because at the time, rock and roll was like Kid Rock.
0: Fred Durst.
1: You know what I mean? And suddenly you had the White Stripes and you had the Strokes, and it was so exciting to be around at that time when that first album came out. And we'll talk later about some of those shows they played here in Philly, but that would be a great one to come back and see them now when they release their album, and they're going to be at The Man. That's going to be a great show. Everybody this next hour plus is going to be automatically entered to win 2 tickets to see the sold-out Stroke show at The Man. And yeah, we've got all kinds of ways to thank you. The new Sounds Like Independence baseball hat, I think those are going to look pretty spiffy this summer, and the place to do it is xpn.org.
0: Yeah, that's where you go. Leave a comment when you give there. Ash in Mount Holly, New Jersey donated and said, "Hi, I'm signing up as a monthly donor on behalf of my son who turns 10 tomorrow. Happy birthday." Said, "I grew up listening to XPN. It's always streaming in our car or at home. My entire family loves you guys. Can't wait to see him in his t-shirt." That'll be great. I think he's going to love it. XPN.org.
1: That is so great. And kind of on a slightly similar theme, maybe Anna in Tuckahannock, Pennsylvania says, "Second gen XPN membership. My parents raised me on XPN. My dad's been a member pretty much my whole life. And now that I'm an adult, it feels right to give back to the station that was the soundtrack to my childhood and become a member myself." That is awesome. Thank you. Let us know. Let us know why you're donating when you do so. And we'd love to read your thanks on the air and also kind of share this whole thing, the vibe in this community that we've got going on right now. We've got the hat. We've got the Strokes. We've got it all happening right here. Now is a good time to become a member at xpn.org.
0: Yeah, and I think you hit on something right there. Sometimes I think people think, maybe you're thinking this right now, like, when's the best time to give? Is there a time that is like the most opportune time to give?
1: And now,
0: the first thing we say is whenever you're listening.
1: Yeah.
0: That's the best time to donate. You never know when life's going to kind of get in the way, or say when you tell yourself you're going to do it and then you kind of get sidetracked with something else. It happens. I will admit it happens to me all the time. But you're here with us now. You're enjoying the music. You feel that connection between artists and audience. Now is the time to become a member and support the incredible music that you love, and to be part of this music community that you love with a gift at xpn.org. It is quick. It is easy. You decide on how much you want to give. All right. We've got levels that'll help kind of guide you when you get to the website and thank you gifts. But do it now. xpn.org.
1: Yeah, no reason to say I'll do it later, because I know what happens. You say you'll do it later, and then, you know, something happens.
3: You
1: get in the
3: it
1: way.
3: Later.
1: You don't do it later. So do it now. And if you're not a member, just become one. It is so quick and easy. And if you are a current member, thank you. 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
0: Yeah. If you're not a member, become a member, just like JT did in Orlando, Florida,
1: yeah.
0: And Lisa in Sicklerville, New Jersey. Who else we got up there, Jim?
1: We got Cynthia in Middletown, Delaware. 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
0: Love that. 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

0: XPN. I know Suki Waterhouse is like, you know, multifaceted and, you know, actress, yeah. model. But musically, I think she just keeps getting better and better. I love that. That's called Back in Love from a new album, Loveland, coming in July. And happy birthday to our friend David Byrne. I'm still like, wow, his show's in October at the Met. I'm still like, I still think about that. Like, oh my God, it's amazing.
1: That was three nights he came and played in Philly. It was awesome.
0: It was awesome. Yeah. Yeah. David, 74 today. Happy birthday. Talking Heads, this must be the place. 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It is the midday. There's two of us today. Mike Vasilikos, Jim McGuinn, we're together till 2 o'clock asking you to hop on board the membership train. It has left the station. We kicked off our spring member drive this morning at 8 o'clock. Thankful to everybody who has donated, all our existing members, folks who are hopping on board, renewing their memberships, making additional gifts. It all makes a difference. It all powers this music community. We can't do what we do without you. So thank you so much. Time is ticking on the midday show, which means it's getting towards last chance to get in on this Strokes contest that we have. Everybody who donates before 2 o'clock from 10 to 2 today is going to be entered to win two tickets to see the sold-out show with the Strokes at the Man June 26th. Good luck. Donate now. XPN.org.
1: Amazing. And, you know, this must be the place that is, like, the place for local music and the place for you, the place where we are here with you and, you know, the home for musical discovery. 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It's kind of like you step up just a little bit every year. Yep. And, you know, we hook you up with some nice thanks and you hook us up with a bigger donation and a bigger impact to help support this radio station. We've got a lot of people to thank. We've got a lot of music to play. Where do you want to begin? You want to thank somebody?
0: Let's thank somebody. Right. I want to thank James in Scranton right now because I love this. Because I listen every day while I work. And obviously during the 10 to 2, I hear from a lot of folks who are listening while they're doing things, right? And James said, I've given a one-time gift before and would love to be able to become a sustainer someday. I was motivated today, though, when I heard you thank Anna from Tuckhannock. It is so cool to know that others in this area and from my hometown, too.
1: Ah,
0: very cool. There's the connection.
1: The hat's on the street right there.
0: There you go. Yeah. Are listening and supporting XPN, and I wanted to throw a couple bucks in the can as well. James, thank you so much.
1: That is so awesome. Also, thanks to Jack in Philadelphia. Deirdre in Ambler, Johanna in Byram Township, New Jersey. So we are hearing from folks all over the place. We want to hear from you next. We want to say thanks to you next, and we can only do it when we hear from you, xpn.org.
0: And, you know, the other thing that we could do because of you is we could play great music day in and day out without commercials because we rely on you, listeners. We're beholden to you. You know, it's not the bottom line. It's not advertisers. It is a pretty direct relationship. And there's a lot of trust baked into this when you think about it. You know, we deliver this music and this product and the programming every single day. And then we come to you after the fact and say, hey, do you like it? How about supporting it?
1: It's, you know, Harvard business case study. It's probably not. Like, let's give away our product for free and then ask people if they like it to support it. But somehow we've been doing this for decades now, and it's because of the support of listeners. You've heard us say it. I'm sure that listeners are more than 50% of what powers this radio station. So it is you, it is me, it is all of us coming together, and we would love you to join us in that if you haven't already given. If you have, thank you for powering the radio station and getting us to this point. But now, if you haven't, jump on board, be a new member and help, you know, kind of pick up the baton and help us run a little bit further. XPN.org.
0: You know, we talk about local a lot, but so far today, we've heard from people across 13 different states
1: I love it.
0: That are not just listening, but that are supporting XPN. And I know there are more of you out there. So if you're listening, get in touch. Tell us why you love XPN, just like Meg and Swarthmore did. Said, I've been a member of XPN since I managed a music store in the 90s. Mm. That's very cool. Yeah. I love continuing to keep up with the new artists, such incredible music, and amazingly cool, friendly, and engaging DJs that seem to read my mind and play what I want or need to hear. That's a musical psychic.
1: Meg, that's because we are. We're reading your mind right now.
0: The wavelengths are going back and forth.
1: Thank you for being here. Thank you, Meg, for that one. And 13 states. That's pretty awesome.
0: Pretty awesome.
1: Although I bet there's more. I bet there's people that that we haven't listed on their states yet. So we want to hear from you because this is the middle of the day. This is a time when people are streaming all over the world. You got people in Europe. You got people in California. You got people all over America. We heard from Alaska a little while ago, which is kind of awesome. We don't get Alaska on the board that often. So we want to hear from you, or if you're just down the street, that's totally cool as well. It's day one, the spring member drive here, xpn.org. We've got the new thank you gifts. And this hour, everybody's automatically entered to win two tickets to the sold-out Stroke Show June 26th at the Man. We got good seats for you if you become a member now at xpn.org.
0: 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Anybody in Langhorne listening right now? This guy's going to be back at our festival in September.
1: Slim?
0: Yes.
1: Slim Langhorne?
0: It's Langhorne Slim, and his grandma is featured on this
1: track.
0: That. This is On Fire. It's XPN.
2: Hi, lovey. It's Grandma May. I love your song. If I were any better and I felt well, I'd get up and dance.

0: XBN. He was just jamming with Courtney Barnett in his hometown on Tuesday. Kurt Vile, Philadelphia has been good to me. The new record coming out end of the month. And yeah, those old-time lo-fi DIY rock and roll nights. That is Chance to Bleed, new from Kurt on XBN. 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Hey, thanks for hanging today. Appreciate you. Mike Vasilikos, Jim McGuinn's hanging with us as well. It is our spring member drive at XPN. 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Today is the day you're going to become a member to XPN. You could do it now. It takes just a couple minutes, but the impact is lasting. 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
1: Yeah, and a couple things just to mention about what's going on right now. We got a new thank you gift. 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And they're good seats, I hear, as well. So, want to hear from you now, xbn.org.
0: Hey, let's thank a couple people. Yeah. Laura in Philadelphia said, I had to take my car to the shop this morning, and repairs ended up being less than what I had anticipated.
1: What?
0: Is that even possible? Never happened to me, Laura. Today is your day. Laura said, I figured I'd send my favorite radio station a few extra bucks of my newfound. But that is so kind. She said, thank you for all that you do. Keep up the amazing work. Laura, thank you so much. You could have just stuffed it in your pocket,
1: right,
0: but you're giving it back to your music community. Thank you. That's good karma coming your way, Laura.
1: Paying it forward right there. And also a donor in Haddon Township, New Jersey says it's the only local station that introduces me to new original music that I actually enjoy. Thank you. Keep doing what you do. We will be able to keep doing what we do because of support

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1: 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And like Jim said before, there's only about 30 minutes left in the midday show. 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
2: Yeah, man. You know, I mean, think of it like this, like XPN, we're kind of like a musical oasis, you know, like it's a destination for, solace. It's a place for relief. Maybe it's a contrast to what's going on around you, the noise in the world. It's a place where all the best musical talent can kind of come together and grow and thrive, and it's a chance for all of us to connect, a like-minded musical community, and you're making it possible. And you know, a musical oasis. Speaking of oasis, I know we're talking about the Strokes, but I went to a show back in the day where members of Oasis showed up at a Strokes gig in Philly.
1: No,
2: that true story. True
1: no
2: story.
1: Way.
2: Early on, and I don't know if we have time to tell that story. I'll tell a story later, but. Yeah, they were hanging out. It was kind of amazing.
1: The Gallagher brothers.
2: The Gallagher
1: that
2: brothers
1: Oasis.
2: Showed up. That Oasis showed up at the 5 spot.
1: Oh, my God.
2: Back in 2001.
1: All right, well, bookmark that.
2: All right, we'll talk about that in a minute. Yeah.
1: We're going to come back to that. Right now, we're focused on you, though, becoming
2: a
1: member of XPN. It is our spring member drive. My mind is like blown right now. Anyway.
2: Those guys
1: going
2: into
1: to see the Strokes.
2: Yeah,
1: it's crazy.
2: Sure.
1: XPN.org. While we're talking about the Strokes, let me just cue something up from the Strokes.
2: All right.
1: They've got this new record coming out June 26th. That is the same day of the show we're talking about at the Mann Center. When you donate now, you could win 2 tickets to that gig. This is Going Shopping. It's new from the Strokes on XPN.

0: 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Jim teased us with an Oasis stroke story, which I need to know about. He wouldn't share it with me yet, and so I had to play them back to back. A Supersonic from Oasis. After that, new one from the Strokes, and with only 20 minutes to go on the midday, I need to remind you, everybody who donates to the midday show before 2, between 10 and 2 today, you're entered to win a pair of tickets to see the band, the Strokes, June 26th at The Man. 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
0: Thank you to everybody who has given to XPN. I'm Mike Vasilikos with Jim McGuinn. We do have some business to take care of, but I need to hear this story, Jim.
2: Oh, yeah. So, okay, how do I do this? So the Strokes kind of came out of New York, and then they got a little buzz going in the UK. And as they were working on their first album, they came to Philly a ton in early 2001. This is before they'd released any music. So they came, they opened for Guided by Voices in February of that month at the TLA. Then they came back and they did a residency in Philly 4 weeks in a row. They played at the Five Spot, which doesn't exist anymore, the Khyber Pass, which is doesn't really do bands like they used to, May 9th, May 16th, May 23rd, back at the Khyber, and then May 30th at the Khyber. And that's the show that I went to. That was by then I'd been like, oh, something's going on with this band. Now, same night, there was a big tour that year called the Tour of Brotherly Love. All bands with brothers in them that are famous for fighting. You had Oasis, The Love, Oasis, The Black Crows, and Space Hog playing together. So I had that tough decision of being like, oh, I really want to see this new band, The Strokes, but that's a big, I love show, Oasis, yeah. And I love The Black Crows. And but the cool thing was that right before The Strokes played, at this tiny place, you went up the stairs, it was where they used to do swing dancing, it was just this like weird, you know, cocktail-y bar thing that held about 150 people. Suddenly, the Oasis entourage shows up.
0: Oh my gosh.
2: And they'd cordoned off like this table in the backside, and it was like they came and sat, and it was like, there's Liam and Noel
0: That's
2: watching
0: crazy.
2: The Stroke show in Philly.
0: That's
2: they were
0: great.
2: There the same day. It was amazing.
0: Well, I hope that you're in the crowd to see the Strokes on June 26th.
2: No guarantees the Gallagher brothers will be there.
0: Unlikely, but it has been done. Strokes, June 26th at The Man. Everybody who donates during the midday has a chance to win tickets to that show. Good luck to you, and thank you for supporting XPN. Let's do some thank yous real quick. Dylan in Mechanicsburg, PA, has donated and said, Viva la radio. Dylan, thank you so much for your support. XPN.org to donate and join him.
2: Yeah, also Tom in Swarthmore says, I've been a member and a volunteer for over 30 years. Today is my birthday.
0: Oh, happy birthday,
2: that
0: Tom.
2: That is so great. And this donation is my present to XPN.
0: Wow.
2: That is so cool. XPN.org is where you go. You can join Tom. You can join Dylan. And we got more.
0: Yeah, Greg in Collingswood, New Jersey said, thanks for all the thoughtful and inspiring entertainment. Thank you, Greg. And again, happy birthday, Tom. That's a really nice thing to do, is to make a present to XPN on your own birthday.
2: You know, we're seeing that in a couple of the comments this hour are people that are truly paying it forward. You know, the person that had a less expensive than anticipated car repair and threw a few bucks in the kitty for us, and here's Tom on his birthday, and he's making a donation to us. So love this community, and thank you everyone that has stepped up in this drive and all the drives going back decades now. 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
2: One of the things I love about listening to your show, Mike, is that around this time every day, I get introduced often to a brand new song most of the time, but often a brand new band that comes from our community. It's one of the first exposure points that you get at XPN when you're a local artist is getting a spin here from Mike, a Philly local pick. It's one of the things that I love about this time of day in your show.
0: And guess what we have queued up here, Jim?
2: A local band. It's the time, right?
0: Ding, ding. It is that time. And you know what? It's really cool. May is Philly Music Month. Mm-hmm. And we always play Philly music, but we're really throwing down this month. We've got additional local picks in the morning and in the afternoon. And we're doing our best to highlight even more Philly music throughout the month of May. So make sure to keep your ears open for all those introductions. And thank you for supporting it. 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And that's really what the member drive is all about. 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And today we're featuring this really cool kind of vibey band called Cool Haze. I just love the band name. Suburban Sherpa is the name of a record. They just put it out. And tomorrow night, Friday night, they are doing their album release show with Keaton Tandy, who's another great musician, at Kung Fu Necktie. This is from that new record. This is Cool Haze, today's local pick, and used to have it all.

0: XBN album release day tomorrow for Kevin Morby. That new album, Little Wide Open, comes out. Javelin, a joy to host him last week at the non-convention. And cool tune from the Philly band Cool Haze, their new album, Suburban Sherpa. They're celebrating the release tomorrow night with a show at Kung Fu Necktie. Today's local pick was called Used to Have It All.
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0: Mike Vasilikos here with our program director, Jim McGuinn. 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
2: Yeah, you know, if you spend a lot of time here listening to XPN during the midday show, this is an ideal time to step up and kind of, you know, show your support for Mike V here. 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So get over there and make it happen now. XPN.org.
0: And, you know, we haven't talked about it a lot during the midday today, but it is sort of like a new era, a new day for public radio. 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
2: You know, we're kind of connecting a few dots here with this Sounds Like Independence as a phrase to talk about during this drive, because because obviously it's the, you know, America's 250th. 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
0: 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Jim McGuinn, thank you so much.
2: Absolutely. 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
3: 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Two-time Grammy nominee Corey Lede has been playing Zydeco for over 30 years. On his 2023 album, Midi Kamen, he sang entirely in Kourivini, or Louisiana Creole. Coming up, we'll hear a mini concert with Corey Lede, featuring songs from his latest album, Live in Alaska. Also coming up, Tedeschi Trucks Band take you into their future soul world.

in some other little country. We start firing all our newest weapons at each other. For some reason or another, right or wrong, like it or not, it happens. And when it happens, people get shot. And when people get shot, they show it on TV a lot. Every night at 6 o'clock. And you don't even have to be 18 to see it. You don't even have to be in first grade. First grade.

0: 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Michael Arnone's 33rd Annual Crawfish Fest with Samantha Fish, Rebirth Brass Band, and many more to Sussex County Fairgrounds from May 29th through the 31st. And Pete Yorn to the TLA on June 6th. 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
1: 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Today, it's a pleasure to welcome Corey Ledet. Even though Corey was born in Houston, he'd spend his summers in Parks, Louisiana, falling in love with Zydeco music. His career spans over 30 years, both as a solo artist and in a trio alongside Old Cafe friends Layla McCalla and Louis Michaud. Ledet is a two-time Grammy nominee, and in 2023, he released Midi Kamen, an entire album of original music singing in Kurivini, or Louisiana Creole. Most recently, he released Live from Alaska late last year. Our session gets underway with the performance of Boudin Man. Here's Corey Ledet on World Cafe.

0: Charles Star, baby.
1: Oh, that is smoking. Corey Lede, recorded live for World Cafe, Swivmo. And that puts the wraps on our Acadiana Music Showcase. Thank you so much to Corey Lede and to the entire staff, the entire team at KRVS at the University of Louisiana at Lafayette who produced this session. We're back in a minute with more World Cafe.
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0: One of the few Stone Temple Pilots songs where the hook isn't anchored by the riffs courtesy of the DeLeo brothers, but a proper chorus from Scott Weiland. That's Big Empty, always been my favorite STP song from the album Purple or the Crow soundtrack, depending on your tastes. We've got a few more to go before we close out, including D'Angelo and The Clash. That's next on World Cafe.
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0: When we last heard from the London trio Jungle, by the way, welcome back to World Cafe. Jungle's last record was 2023's Volcano, but it won't be too long before their fifth studio album is out into the world. It's called Sunshine. Drops in August, and first single feels refreshing. Let's go with that. Here's Jungle, Carry On.

0: Clash sending you straight to hell with a side of devil's pie, courtesy of D'Angelo. How scandalous. Or courteous. I don't know. That's it. That's the show. But before we go, thanks to our affiliates nationwide who make this show possible. We produce this program from WXPN at the University of Pennsylvania in Philadelphia. 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I'm Kaleo. 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
0: The plunge. From NPR, it's World Cafe. Hey, I am Kaleo. Coming up this hour, you know, it was just over 40 years ago that Bruce Hornsby put out his debut album, The Way It Is. He has a new record called Indigo Park, featuring appearances from the late Bob Weir, Bonnie Raitt, and Ezra Koenig. We'll check out the title track today.

That is from his incredible debut album, Bloodline. Plus some live recordings from Lyle Lovett and the New Pornographers. That's today on World Cafe. Going back to 1993 to get us started with Jackson Browne, I'm Alive.

0: little bit of classical music, a little bit of jazz, and a little bit of pop. It's Leve with Lover Girl from A Matter of Time. And Leve, at the ASCAP Awards, just won the Creative Voice Award, which means a significant career achievement, both informed by their creative spirit and their contributions to the role a creator can play. Getting kids into jazz, that's pretty cool. And Leve joins a list of previous recipients, including Questlove, Wyclef Jean, and Lyle Lovett. Speaking of Lyle, he's next. We've got a live performance from the archives on World Cafe.
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0: Live from the archives, it's World Cafe in the vault, pulling out live recordings from bands and artists who have visited over the last 35 years. And I promised you Lyle Lovett, that's in a moment, but up first, here's the Pittsburgh band Rusted Root. Originally recorded in 2002, it's Send Me On My Way.

0: Feeling thankful for the small things today, indeed. Featuring Ben Montench on keys, it's Cracker with Happy Birthday to Me. Oh, thanks, David. Thanks, Johnny. You didn't have to. I appreciate it, though. Okay, the second hand takes one spin around the clock, and we'll be back on World Cafe.
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0: 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And thanks again for supporting World Cafe. Welcome back. It's World Cafe. Just a few more songs to go. I've got some David Bowie, Cage the Elephant in a few minutes, but one of the best releases of 2026 so far. Here's Monrovia off of Bloodline. This is Heavy Foot.

0: Bowie as Ziggy, and Cage the Elephant as well. Their debut single from early in their Bowling Green, Kentucky days, Ain't No Rest for the Wicked. And that is that on World Cafe. A little bit of authority there. Appreciate you listening. Thank you to all of our affiliates who make this show possible. We produce this show from WXPN at the University of Pennsylvania in Philadelphia. And if you want more World Cafe, we've got your back. Our podcast, World Cafe Words and Music, wherever you get it. I'm Kaleo. This has been World Cafe.
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2: 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Partly cloudy tonight with a low of 50 degrees. Mostly sunny tomorrow, high near 71 for the weekend. Pretty nice. Sunshine Saturday, high near 82. Mostly sunny with a high up to 87 degrees on Sunday. It's 65 degrees in West Philly.
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1: 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We play a Philly artist all the time. One of my favorites is my pal Cookie Rabinowitz. Here's his latest single. This is called "Learn to Play" on XPN. I wake up.

0: Our Highs in the 70s hangover tune today from Van Morrison from his fifth album, 1971, Tupelo Honey, Side One, Cut One, with a young Ronnie Montrose on guitar. That is called Wild Night here at XBN. All right, Dan Reed hanging around with you till 8 o'clock tonight. 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Thank you.
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0: WXPN in Philadelphia, Chuck Berry. No particular place to go. Was that a tune? Casey Musgraves, before that with Dry Spell, Casey playing Xfinity Mobile Arena on Friday, September 4th. Heard some Josh Rouse, great songwriter, from his Nashville album from 2005. It's The Nighttime Baby. We got things started with a track from our artist to watch for the month of May, Annabelle Dinda from right around the area here in Malvern. The album's called Some Things Never Leave. That was a tune called Big News Day on XPN.
1: Pennsylvania's statewide adoption and permanency network supports XPN and is a program dedicated to working on behalf of children in foster care who need permanent homes by helping to connect the thousands of Pennsylvania children in need of adoption with prospective parents. 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
0: These guys were part of our non-convention in Philadelphia last week. Great set from Broken Social Scene, Kevin Drew and his friends from Toronto. First new album in 10 years is called Remember the Humans, and XPN welcomes Broken Social Scene and the band Metric to the Met on Tuesday, July 28th. 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

Yeah, folks can't get enough of that one. I like it, too. That is Sturgill Simpson, a.k.a. Johnny Blue Skies on XPN. XPN happy to welcome Johnny Blue Skies, Sturgill, to Xfinity Mobile Arena Thursday, October 15th. The new album is wonderful, called Mutiny After Midnight. That's Situation. Blondshell, back to the 2023 debut album with a tune called Joiner. Also, Cassandra Wilson in that set with a song called So Bad. And XPN welcomes Broken Social Scene and Metric to the Met on Tuesday, July 28th. The new Broken Social Scene album is called Remember the Human.

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0: I got a chance to do the world radio debut of this song from Low Cut Connie a couple of weeks ago, and XPN welcomes Low Cut Connie to Union Transfer on Friday, November 20th. A little closer to now, they're going to be playing Proudly PA 2026 at Fort Hunter Mansion and Park in Harrisburg on Monday, July 13th. This new Low Cut Connie album called Living in the USA drops on July 3rd. Of course it does. This is called Can't Be Wrong from Low Cut Connie, XPN.

0: Classic Pet Sounds Beach Boys for you on XBN. Brandi Carlile did Human. XTC before that with Mayor of Simpleton from the Oranges and Lemons album from 1989 and a brand new one from Low Cut Connie. Is that going to be the jam of the summer? It may be. A song called Can't Be Wrong.
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0: Amber Miller is next. I'm Dan Reed. I'll be back tomorrow at 4 o'clock for that Philly tradition we call Funky Friday. 3 hours of vintage funk, soul, and R&B. It starts tomorrow at 4 o'clock. And speaking of some funky stuff, this is a trio from San Diego called The Sacred Souls. This is a brand new song from them called Any Old Fool on XPN.

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